0: 93.5 FM, WAIN, Columbia, Kentucky, home of the Lindsey Wilson Blue Raiders. 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
1: ABC News, I'm Stephanie Officer. Federal immigration agents involved in another deadly shooting, this time in Maine. A statement from the Maine Attorney General's office says agents were carrying out an enforcement operation and opened fire when the man tried running in their direction. Maine Congresswoman Shelley Pingree told ABC people are angry at ICE's use of lethal force.
2: People are extremely upset. This isn't what Maine wants to be. You know, we believe we have many immigrants and new Mainers who are friends, neighbors, they're working in our businesses, and we want to be supportive of them. We don't want them to be fearful that if they go outside, they're going to be arrested or shot.
1: A reinstalled blockade in the Strait of Hormuz by President Trump means gas prices are on their way back up. U.S. crude oil futures are trading around $78 a barrel. Gas Buddy's Patrick DeHaan suggests refilling sooner rather than later. He expects the national average gas price to hit $4 per gallon in the next 7 to 10 days, if not sooner, and diesel prices up to $5 a gallon. This is ABC News.
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6: WAIN weather. Slight chance for storms with fog tonight, otherwise partly cloudy skies. Lows level off around 67. Winds out of the east, 5 to 10 miles per hour. High temperatures reach up to 87 with fog in spots early tomorrow. Sunshine mixed with clouds at times. Mainly clear skies. Tomorrow night, lows dip down to about 68. From the WAIN Weather Center, I'm meteorologist Jennifer Wojcicki. Currently, it's 83 degrees.
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Curry checking in. Hope you're having a great start to your week. And coming up, some workers have mastered the art of looking busy when they're not. Here's Megan Maroney.

0: Luke Combs, Be By You, and I'm Brian Curry. All right, some workers are really good at looking busy while on the clock when they're really not busy. Yeah, there's new research suggesting no one does it better than Gen Z. There's a new poll of employed U.S. professionals, and it finds that 66% admit to faking productivity at work. But that jumps to 80% for Gen Z respondents. The average worker spends about 5 hours a week pretending to be productive, which adds up to more than 6 work weeks a year. So I'd pass that along. Coming up, Dierks Bentley.
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0: John Morgan, Kid Myself. His debut album, Carolina Blue, came out last year. I'm Brian Curry. How's it going? Ella Langley and Morgan Wallen just around the corner.
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6: Slight chance for storms with fog tonight, otherwise partly cloudy skies. Lows level off around 67. Winds out of the east, 5 to 10 miles per hour. High temperatures reach up to 87 with fog in spots early tomorrow, sunshine mixed with clouds at times. Mainly clear skies. Tomorrow night, lows dip down to about 68. From the WAIN Weather Center, I'm meteorologist Jennifer Wojcicki. Currently, it's 83 degrees.
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0: Zach Topp, South of Sanity. I'm Brian Curry, and more country hits on the way. 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
1: 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Winners must appear in person with proper positive legal identification to claim any prize Monday through Friday, excluding holidays, within 30 days so the prize will be forfeited. Prizes will not be mailed or delivered. Any winner under the age of 18 must be accompanied by a parent or legal guardian. No trade or cash equivalent will be awarded for any contest prize. Any person or persons found to be in violation of these contest rules before, during, or after the respective contest or giveaway will be disqualified and will not be eligible for future contests and giveaways.
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1: ABC News, I'm Stephanie Officer. One by one, senators took the floor of the Capitol today to offer their respects to the late South Carolina Republican Senator Lindsey Graham, who died over the weekend. Graham's desk covered in a black cloth and a vase of white roses as the Senate opened. New York Democrat Senator Chuck Schumer called on the Senate to pass a bill Graham was supporting in his honor.
2: I urge Senator Thune, in honor of Lindsey, to put the Russian sanctions bill on the floor immediately. It will pass overwhelmingly and help our allies in Ukraine.
1: President Trump is set to address the nation Thursday night. When asked about the contents of it, the commander-in-chief told Hugh Hewitt it wouldn't be anything out of the ordinary and would be, quote, a speech like a lot of my speeches, without offering up any more details. Well, today, Canadian fashion mogul Peter Nygaard pleaded guilty to sexual assault and forcible confinement in Quebec. This is ABC News.
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6: WAIN weather.
7: Lowest dip down to about 67.
8: With fog and spots tonight under partly cloudy skies. With a slight chance of thunderstorms.
9: Winds out of the east around 5 miles an hour.
8: Sunshine mixed with clouds at times. With fog and spots early tomorrow. High temperatures reach up to 87.
9: Lowest dip down to about 68. Tomorrow night, mainly clear skies.
8: From the WAIN Weather Center, I'm meteorologist Derek Height. Currently, it's 81 degrees.
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0: Stephen Wilson Jr., it's Gary, and I'm Brian Curry. 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

0: Say So. Say So, it's Dan and Shay, and look for their new album, Young, to be out in August. I'm Brian Curry. How's it going? Jason Aldean just around the corner.
1: 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Middays from 9 a.m. until 2 p.m. Central. 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
6: Partly cloudy with fog tonight with a low of 67. Easterly winds around 5 miles an hour. A blend of clouds and sun again tomorrow, high of 87. Mainly clear tomorrow night, lows level off around 68. Ample sunshine expected Wednesday with daytime highs approaching 88. 89, slight chance for storms Thursday. From the WAIN Weather Center, I'm meteorologist Derek Height. Right now, it's 81 degrees.
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0: Zach John King gets a drinking. He's part of the Word of the Street tour this year with Luke Bryan and Shane Proffitt. I'm Brian Curry, and more country on the way.
1: 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Winners must appear in person with proper positive legal identification. Claim any prize Monday through Friday, excluding holidays, within 30 days, so the prize will be forfeited. Prizes will not be mailed or delivered. Any winner under the age of 18 must be accompanied by a parent or legal guardian. No trade or cash equivalent will be awarded for any contest prize. Any person or persons found to be in violation of these contest rules before, during, or after the respective contest or giveaway will be disqualified and will not be eligible for future contests and giveaways.
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0: time zone am I on? What country am I in?
1: It doesn't matter. It's 5 o'clock somewhere.
0: It's always on 5 in Margaritaville, come to think of it.
1: Yeah, I heard that.
0: You've been there, haven't you?
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1: ABC News, I'm Stephanie Officer. 12 states are now suing to block the proposed merger between Paramount and Warner Brothers Discovery, alleging the $111 billion deal will reduce competition in the entertainment sector. California Attorney General Rob Bonta is leading the effort and says less competition means higher prices and fewer options at movie theaters.
2: If these two companies merge, theaters will lose their negotiating power. They'll have to pay more to get the merged companies' movies on their screens. They'll have fewer discounts to offer. They'll have fewer new releases to show.
1: The lawsuit asks the judge to pause the deal from moving forward. President Trump today signed an executive action reducing the size of national monuments in Utah. The order shrank the Bears, Ears, and Grand Staircase Escalante national monuments that were expanded under the Biden administration.
3: I think very desperately needed. It was very unfair to the people of Utah. And now fairness has been brought back.
1: This is ABC News.
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9: WAIN weather.
10: Partly cloudy with fog tonight with a low of 67. Easterly winds around 5 miles an hour. A blend of clouds and sun again tomorrow, high of 87. Mainly clear tomorrow night, lows level off around 68. Ample sunshine expected Wednesday. Daytime highs approaching 88. 89, slight chance for storms Thursday. From the WAIN Weather Center, I'm meteorologist Eric Height. Right now, 79.
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0: Lainey Wilson and John Mayer, Phone Keys Wallets. And I'm Brian Curry, and today is Cow Appreciation Day. It's one of those days where things go utterly awry in the middle of July each year. Cow Appreciation Day today. Just thought I'd pass that along.
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6: Partly cloudy with fog tonight with a low of 67. Easterly winds around 5 miles an hour. A blend of clouds and sun again tomorrow, high of 87. Mainly clear tomorrow night, lows level off around 68. Ample sunshine expected Wednesday with daytime highs approaching 88. 89, slight chance for storms Thursday. From the WAIN Weather Center, I'm meteorologist Derek Height. Currently 77.
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0: Megan Maroney, Beautiful Things, and I'm Brian Curry. How's it going? More great country on the way. Keep it here.
1: 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Winners must appear in person with proper positive legal identification to claim any prize Monday through Friday, excluding holidays, within 30 days, so the prize will be forfeited. Prizes will not be mailed or delivered. Any winner under the age of 18 must be accompanied by a parent or legal guardian. No trade or cash equivalent will be awarded for any contest prize. Any person or persons found to be in violation of these contest rules before, during, or after the respective contest or giveaway will be disqualified and will not be eligible for future contests and giveaways.
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1: ABC News, I'm Stephanie Officer. 12 states are now suing to block the proposed merger between Paramount and Warner Brothers Discovery, alleging the $111 billion deal will reduce competition in the entertainment sector. California Attorney General Rob Bonta is leading the effort and says less competition means higher prices and fewer options at movie theaters.
2: If these two companies merge, theaters will lose their negotiating power. They'll have to pay more to get the merged companies' movies on their screens. They'll have fewer discounts to offer. They'll have fewer new releases to show.
1: The lawsuit asks the judge to pause the deal from moving forward. President Trump today signed an executive action reducing the size of national monuments in Utah. The order shrank the Bears, Ears, and Grand Staircase Escalante national monuments that were expanded under the Biden administration.
3: I think very desperately needed. It was very unfair to the people of Utah. And now fairness has been brought back.
1: This is ABC News.
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9: WAIN weather.
10: Partly cloudy with fog tonight with a low of 67. Easterly winds around 5 miles an hour. A blend of clouds and sun again tomorrow, high of 87. Mainly clear tomorrow night. Lows level off around 68. Ample sunshine expected Wednesday, with daytime highs approaching 88. 89, slight chance for storms Thursday. From the WAIN Weather Center, I'm meteorologist Derek Hite. Currently, it's 75 degrees.
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0: I knew you, Taylor Swift from Toy Story 5. I'm Brian Curry. All right, another wacky but true one. After attending their morning meeting, a couple of police officers in Japan were ready to hit the road. But they got into an argument over who would drive. The argument escalated until the two were physically fighting in a police station hallway. Both were suspended. Wacky but true. Coming up, Parmalee.
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1: 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How's it going? Hope you're enjoying your week so far. And coming up, we'll hear from Morgan Wallen.
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2: Partly cloudy with fog tonight with a low of 67. Easterly winds around 5 miles an hour. A blend of clouds and sun again tomorrow, high of 87. Mainly clear tomorrow night. Lows level off around 68. Ample sunshine expected Wednesday, with daytime highs approaching 88. 89, slight chance for storms Thursday. From the WAIN Weather Center, I'm meteorologist Derek Height. Right now, it's 74 degrees.
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0: Jelly Roll, hands up. I'm Brian Curry. Have a great rest of your night, and I'll see you back here tomorrow. More great country coming up.
1: 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Winners must appear in person with proper positive legal identification. Claim any prize Monday through Friday, excluding holidays, within 30 days, so the prize will be forfeited. Prizes will not be mailed or delivered. Any winner under the age of 18 must be accompanied by a parent or legal guardian. No trade or cash equivalent will be awarded for any contest prize. Any person or persons found to be in violation of these contest rules before, during, or after the respective contest or giveaway will be disqualified and will not be eligible for future contests and giveaways.
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1: ABC News, I'm Stephanie Officer. President Trump today said the U.S. is resuming strikes on Iran, declaring the ceasefire in last month's memorandum of understanding over. In the Oval Office earlier, the president told reporters the U.S. is blocking the Strait of Hormuz to any shipping doing business with Iran. The president expects Gulf nations to reimburse the U.S. for the costs.
2: I want to be reimbursed because we're protecting a very rich portion of the world. We're spending money. And so what we've done is we are going to be reimbursed for protection. We're protecting by the countries that we're helping.
1: A spokesperson for the Islamic Revolutionary Guard Corps says they won't let the U.S. interfere in managing the strait. Police say five people were killed Sunday in a targeted mass shooting in Illinois. Two others were wounded. A pair of teens, ages 15 and 16, are in custody. The shootings occurred primarily in three East St. Louis locations. A motive is now under investigation. This is ABC News.
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8: WAIN weather.
9: Partly cloudy with fog tonight with a low of 67. Easterly winds around 5 miles an hour. A blend of clouds and sun again tomorrow, high of 87. Mainly clear tomorrow night, lows level off around 68. Ample sunshine expected Wednesday with daytime highs approaching 88. 89, slight chance for storms Thursday. From the WAIN Weather Center, I'm meteorologist Derek Height. Right now, it's 74 degrees.
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0: Well, according to Dash's Instagram, she's been kicking it in Maui.
1: Yeah.
0: Wish I could just take off and go to Maui, hang out for a couple days, you know? Especially when, like, today is nude, National Nude Day. We could go get...

0: You know what's wild? How good AI is getting. Right in front of our faces, it's getting good. And you know, I saw this and I took this little test about AI. Apparently, people think AI looks... people created with AI, fake people, they look more trustworthy than normal people. So I took a test. Is this face real or AI? And I got 8 out of 10. 8 out of 10 right. So basically, you're looking at the pictures and you say, this one's AI. And it'll say yes or no. So, but here's the thing. After reading the story about how AI faces look more trustworthy, I just went and picked the one that I thought looked trustworthy. And 8 out of 10 times, I got it right. It was AI.
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0: Chris Jansen and Fight for a Girl. I don't know about that. My name is Penrod. Before that, Lainey Wilson, Wildflowers, Wild Horses. That'd be a girl I fight for. Yeah, I guess so. I guess I'd probably fight for that girl. So check this out. The U.S. Postal Service, they've raised the price of the Forever Stamp again from 78 cents to 82 cents yesterday. Do you know when it came out? What was it, 2000, what, 5, 6, 7, something like that? It only cost 41 cents. About half the price it is right now. Well, definitely. Well, it is half the price because it's 82 cents. Yeah, that's the math works out. That's math is mathing there. But think about this. If you would have bought, let's say, 500 Forever stamps in 2000, whatever it was, you would still be getting away a good deal mailing something for 41 cents because it's a Forever stamp. So if you go buy that stamp today, who mails things anyway aside from, like, I don't know, junk mail in the bank, because I don't ever mail anything.
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5: Partly cloudy with fog tonight with a low of 67. Easterly winds around 5 miles an hour. A blend of clouds and sun again tomorrow, high of 87. Mainly clear tomorrow night, lows level off around 68. Ample sunshine expected Wednesday with daytime highs approaching 88. 89, slight chance for storms Thursday. From the WAIN Weather Center, I'm meteorologist Derek Hite. Right now, it's 74 degrees.
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0: Love, love, love that song. That's my new favorite song right there. Think As You Drunk, Riley Green. And speaking of being drunk, a party bus was out partying. And apparently, this was in North Carolina. Apparently, the driver started partying with the rest of the bus, which is a no-no. Ran into three vehicles and then crashed into a house on Saturday. So he was charged with DUI and reckless driving. So he probably will not be a party bus driver anymore.
1: 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Winners must appear in person with proper positive legal identification to claim any prize Monday through Friday, excluding holidays, within 30 days, so the prize will be forfeited. Prizes will not be mailed or delivered. Any winner under the age of 18 must be accompanied by a parent or legal guardian. No trade or cash equivalent will be awarded for any contest prize. Any person or persons found to be in violation of these contest rules before, during, or after the respective contest or giveaway will be disqualified and will not be eligible for future contests and giveaways.
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1: ABC News, I'm Stephanie Officer. President Trump today said the U.S. is resuming strikes on Iran, declaring the ceasefire in last month's memorandum of understanding over. In the Oval Office earlier, the president told reporters the U.S. is blocking the Strait of Hormuz to any shipping doing business with Iran. The president expects Gulf nations to reimburse the U.S. for the costs.
2: I want to be reimbursed because we're protecting a very rich portion of the world. We're spending money. And so what we've done is we are going to be reimbursed for protection. We're protecting by the countries that we're helping.
1: A spokesperson for the Islamic Revolutionary Guard Corps says they won't let the U.S. interfere in managing the strait. Police say five people were killed Sunday in a targeted mass shooting in Illinois. Two others were wounded. A pair of teens, ages 15 and 16, are in custody. The shootings occurred primarily in three East St. Louis locations. A motive is now under investigation. This is ABC News.
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8: WAIN weather.
9: Lows dip down to about 67 overnight under partly cloudy skies. Winds out of the east around 5 miles an hour. Sunshine mixed with clouds at times Tuesday. Highs level off around 87. Lows around 68 Tuesday night. Mainly clear skies. Upper 80s Wednesday and Thursday with a slight chance for storms Thursday. From the WAIN Weather Center, meteorologist Derek Hite. Currently, it's 73 degrees.
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Luke Bryan played the Mark of the Quad Cities on Friday night. That's in Davenport or Moline, Quad Cities, right on the border of Illinois and Iowa. Brought a guy named Colin up on stage who was really shaking it in the crowd. Gave him lifetime tickets to see Luke Bryan

0: I'm so pumped. I get to go to Boston coming up, I think in September, my wife said, before the end of September. She has to go there for work. And I've never been there. She isn't either. But what's cool is she's going to go to work meetings and I'm going to go cruise around, look around Boston. Like, I've already been like Googling what to do when visiting Boston. And my main thing is I want to go to the garden. Now, it's not the original garden where Larry Bird played, but it's still the Boston Garden. So I would like to go check that out. Everybody says I got to go to Fenway, but I'm not a big baseball fan. And they're like, you don't have to be. Just go check out. It's an iconic stadium. I suppose if it is iconic, if you like baseball. But I'm not a big fan of baseball. So I don't know if that's going to be a stop on my list. But Sam Adams, that's definitely going to be a spot on my list.
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0: You know what I saw yesterday that I've never seen before? A Carvana car getting delivered. This is no ad for Carvana. I just had never seen that. I was at my buddy's over the weekend, and we were just shooting the bull, and all of a sudden this Carvana car pulls up, and it had Jaguar on the back of it. And he goes, oh, yeah, they're doctors across the street. I'm like, and they're buying a car from Carvana? So we stood in his garage and watched the whole thing go down. Like, a woman got out of the Carvana thing and truck, had iPad, and the woman who bought the car walked out, and they kind of were looking at stuff, and they pulled it right off, and she drove away. Yeah, they have a new Jaguar. How awesome is that? I didn't think it was going to be that easy.
1: 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Winners must appear in person with proper positive legal identification to claim any prize Monday through Friday, excluding holidays, within 30 days, so the prize will be forfeited. Prizes will not be mailed or delivered. Any winner under the age of 18 must be accompanied by a parent or legal guardian. No trade or cash equivalent will be awarded for any contest prize. 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
1: ABC News, I'm Stephanie Officer. Days after the sudden death of Senator Lindsey Graham, South Carolina's governor has chosen his temporary replacement. ABC's Jay O'Brien.
2: In South Carolina, the governor announcing Lindsey Graham's sister Darlene will soon take her brother's place in Washington.
3: It's my honor to ask his little sister, Darlene Graham, to finish his work for him now.
2: Graham raised his sister after both their parents died by the time she was only 13. Darlene Graham Nordone saying she's ready to step in.
4: Lindsey has always been there for me, and now I will be there for him.
2: Above the Capitol, the American flag at half staff.
1: Utah's Lake Powell is close to having critically low water levels. It could become a Deadpool. That's when water can't flow past Glen Canyon Dam by gravity. In that case, about 240 feet of water would be trapped, unable to flow to millions who rely on it across Arizona, California, and Nevada. This is ABC News.
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7: WAIN weather.
8: Lowest dip down to about 67 overnight under partly cloudy skies. Winds out of the east around 5 miles an hour. Sunshine mixed with clouds at times. Tuesday, highs level off around 87. Lows around 68. Tuesday night, mainly clear skies. Upper 80s Wednesday and Thursday with a slight chance for storms Thursday. From the WAIN Weather Center, meteorologist Derek Height. Right now, 72.
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No, no. Kenny Chesney is not dating Megan Maroney. There's like a 30-year age difference between them. They're just good friends. That's all. You know who's a good friend of this guy? Cody Johnson. Huge friend with Luke Combs. We'll hear Cody Johnson coming up in just a few. It's Luke Nelson.

0: want my horseback.
1: Cody Johnson and horseback. I'm Penrod. So Apple has issued a warning to all iPhone owners. Yeah, because criminals are now weaponizing FaceTime to drain bank accounts. So don't go FaceTiming anybody you don't know. All right? Just, you got to be very vigilant these days when you have phones. Don't answer any texts you don't know. If you get something suspicious, don't answer. Just report spam to that thing. And definitely don't interact with people, on your phone face-to-face. No bank is going to FaceTime you. Let's put it that way. All right? They're not going to send you an invitation for FaceTime or nothing. If you have worry about things, go to the bank and say, is this you?
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0: John Morgan and kid myself. It's funny because I ran into, over the weekend, I ran into a guy that I was kids with. I mean, we're adults now together, but we played together as kids, lived in my neighborhood. And I haven't seen the guy since high school. So that's been 30-some years. Wow, am I old. And I saw him, and I knew who it was right away. I mean, some people just don't change much. And all he did is got a little older and put glasses on now. Because I don't remember ever having glasses. And he's, like, ready to retire in another year. I'm like, boy, I missed out. Like, he's just 2 years older than me, and he's ready to retire. I would love to be able to retire. But here's the thing. I'd love to retire, but I love what I do. I could keep doing this forever until my voice stops working. And then, or they tell me I'm no longer good at doing it. Not that I was ever good at doing it, but I'm doing it.
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3: Lowest dip down to about 67 overnight under partly cloudy skies. Winds out of the east around 5 miles an hour. Sunshine mixed with clouds at times Tuesday. Highs level off around 87. Lows around 68 Tuesday night. Mainly clear skies. Upper 80s Wednesday and Thursday with a slight chance for storms Thursday. From the WAIN Weather Center, meteorologist Derek Height. Right now, 72.
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0: He's got a woman and we've got sugar, baby. That's right. Scientists have detected sugar in space for the first time. Very remarkable discovery. They've identified some kind of sugar in vast clouds of gas and dust between the stars. They think that could be the breakthrough. Explain how life began with sugar. So you're going to go up to space and get a little sugar up there. I hear, though, you can't get any sugar in space. They don't think having some sugar, you know what I'm talking about, right? Billiards. They don't think the sugar will work in space. Interesting. Oh, and they also think our galaxy, the Milky Way, way bigger than we ever thought.
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0: 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Winners must appear in person with proper positive legal identification to claim any prize Monday through Friday, excluding holidays, within 30 days, so the prize will be forfeited. Prizes will not be mailed or delivered. Any winner under the age of 18 must be accompanied by a parent or legal guardian. No trade or cash equivalent will be awarded for any contest prize. Any person or persons found to be in violation of these contest rules before, during, or after the respective contest or giveaway will be disqualified and will not be eligible for future contests and giveaways.
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1: ABC News, I'm Stephanie Officer. Days after the sudden death of Senator Lindsey Graham, South Carolina's governor has chosen his temporary replacement, ABC's Jay O'Brien.
2: In South Carolina, the governor announcing Lindsey Graham's sister Darlene will soon take her brother's place in Washington.
3: It's my honor to ask his little sister, Darlene Graham, to finish his work for him now.
2: Graham raised his sister after both their parents died by the time she was only 13. Darlene Graham Nordone saying she's ready to step in.
4: Lindsey has always been there for me, and now I will be there for him.
2: Above the Capitol, the American flag at half staff.
1: Utah's Lake Powell is close to having critically low water levels. It could become a Deadpool. That's when water can't flow past Glen Canyon Dam by gravity. In that case, about 240 feet of water would be trapped, unable to flow to millions who rely on it across Arizona, California, and Nevada. This is ABC News.
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8: Lows dip down to about 67 overnight under partly cloudy skies, winds out of the east around 5 miles an hour. Sunshine mixed with clouds at times Tuesday. Highs level off around 87. Lows around 68 Tuesday night. Mainly clear skies. Upper 80s Wednesday and Thursday with a slight chance for storms Thursday. From the WAIN Weather Center, meteorologist Derek Height. Right now, 72.
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1: My name is Penryn. I talked to my ex, not all my exes, one of my exes, almost every week, I will say. Probably once a week. I talk to my ex-wife. We have four kids together. So there's always something going on to discuss. 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

0: painted you pretty, very pretty. Your toes, yes, your fingers, your face, just painted you pretty. It's Hudson Westbrook. I'm Ben Rod. So 28% of people, this surprises me. 28% of people believe they could score a World Cup goal by converting a penalty kick. So 28% of people that were surveyed said, yep, I can make a goal. And to make it even crazier is 6% of women 65 and older say they could do that. They could get a penalty kick in. There's a lot of people out there who are living in a delusional life. Let's put it that way. Very delusional.
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4: Lowest dip down to about 67 overnight under mainly clear skies. Winds out of the east around 5 miles an hour. Daytime highs approaching 87 Tuesday. Mainly clear skies. Lows level off around 69 Tuesday night, mainly clear. Upper 80s Wednesday and Thursday, with a chance for storms Thursday. From the WAIN Weather Center, I'm meteorologist Derek Height. Right now, 71.
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Yeah, $12 each. Yeah, it's not regular tap. It's water plus ice plus other add-ons. Yeah.

0: It's a partnership with a company that makes shower heads. I don't understand that. Sacred water. Is it blessed by a priest? That would be the only sacred water I could think of.
1: 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Winners must appear in person with proper positive legal identification. Claim any prize Monday through Friday, excluding holidays, within 30 days, so the prize will be forfeited. Prizes will not be mailed or delivered. Any winner under the age of 18 must be accompanied by a parent or legal guardian. No trade or cash equivalent will be awarded for any contest prize. Any person or persons found to be in violation of these contest rules before, during, or after the respective contest or giveaway will be disqualified and will not be eligible for future contests and giveaways.
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1: ABC News, I'm Stephanie Officer. Outrage grows in Maine after ICE agents apparently shot and killed someone during an enforcement operation Monday. Local prosecutors asking the public for any tips or videos. ABC's Melissa Adon.
2: An ICE spokesperson telling ABC News the person left the residence in a vehicle. ICE tried to stop it. The vehicle fled, and fearing for public safety, an officer discharged his weapon and struck the driver, killing him. A nearby Ring camera capturing what appears to be the sound of gunfire. Maine Senator Angus King telling reporters the man killed was not the target of the operation. Melissa Adon, ABC News, Los Angeles.
1: In Mississippi, the investigation continues into the death of 18-year-old Nolan Wells, one of his friends, Trayston Shepherd.
3: Let us remember him as in, like, the sweet guy. I think everybody needs to let the investigation continue and let the facts be shown.
1: This is ABC News.
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6: WAIN weather.
7: Lows dip down to about 67 overnight. Under mainly clear skies, winds out of the east around 5 miles an hour. Daytime highs approaching 87 Tuesday, mainly clear skies. Lows level off around 69 Tuesday night, mainly clear. Upper 80s Wednesday and Thursday, with a chance for storms Thursday. From the WAIN Weather Center, I'm meteorologist Derek Height. Right now, 71.
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0: So whenever that song comes on when I'm with my wife, I sing, she's 4'10" with blue eyes, because that's what my wife is. 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

0: Shane Prophet. So a party bus in North Carolina ran into three vehicles before crashing into a house on Saturday. That bus was really partying, so much so that the driver joined in on the party. The driver was arrested and charged with DUI and reckless driving. I think the point of hiring a driver for a party bus is that the driver doesn't partake in the party going on in the back. So I don't think he'll be a party bus driver anymore.
1: 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Winners must appear in person with proper positive legal identification. Claim any prize Monday through Friday, excluding holidays, within 30 days, so the prize will be forfeited. Prizes will not be mailed or delivered. Any winner under the age of 18 must be accompanied by a parent or legal guardian. No trade or cash equivalent will be awarded for any contest prize. Any person or persons found to be in violation of these contest rules before, during, or after the respective contest or giveaway will be disqualified and will not be eligible for future contests and giveaways.
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2: I'm Stephanie Officer. Outrage grows in Maine after ICE agents apparently shot and killed someone during an enforcement operation Monday. Local prosecutors asking the public for any tips or videos. ABC's Melissa Adan.
3: An ICE spokesperson telling ABC News the person left the residence in a vehicle. ICE tried to stop it. The vehicle fled, and fearing for public safety, an officer discharged his weapon and struck the driver, killing him. A nearby Ring camera capturing what appears to be the sound of gunfire. Maine Senator Angus King telling reporters the man killed was not the target of the operation. Melissa Adan, ABC News, Los Angeles.
2: In Mississippi, the investigation continues into the death of 18-year-old Nolan Wells, one of his friends traced in Shepherd.
4: Let us remember him as in, like, the sweet guy. I think everybody needs to let the investigation continue and let the facts be shown.
2: This is ABC News.
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7: WAIN weather.
8: 67 overnight under mainly clear skies. East winds around 5 miles per hour. High of 87 Tuesday, mainly clear. Mainly clear skies and foggy Tuesday night. Lows around 69. Upper 80s Wednesday and Thursday with a chance for storms Thursday. Looking further out, 88 Friday, 89 Saturday, and 87 on Sunday. From the WAIN Weather Center, I'm meteorologist Paul Trombley. Right now, 70.
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1: 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On its

So I'm so excited. I get to go to Boston in September with my wife. Her work has, meetings there. And she's going to take me. I'm going to be her chaperone to go to Boston. So pumped because I want to see where the South

0: Well, I don't know what this guy's name is. It could have been Gary. Police in Tennessee found an unusual scene inside a Walmart. The Lebanon Police Department says officers responded after employees reported a man had broken into the store and was damaging items. Workers safely cleared the sales floor and took shelter in the shelter area before the police arrived. Officers went in and they found a 26-year-old man lying completely naked on a pallet of dog food. Yeah. Then he took off running into the clothing section. Officers tried to arrest him, but they caught him a short time later. He's now facing several charges: disorderly conduct, public intoxication. There it is. There it is. You knew he had to be drunk. Vandalism and aggravated criminal trespass. Naked. I mean, that's amazing. Did he take his clothes off in there, or did he start naked? I think that's what we need to answer.
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7: 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Winners must appear in person with proper positive legal identification to claim any prize Monday through Friday, excluding holidays, within 30 days, so the prize will be forfeited. Prizes will not be mailed or delivered. Any winner under the age of 18 must be accompanied by a parent or legal guardian. No trade or cash equivalent will be awarded for any contest prize. Any person or persons found to be in violation of these contest rules before, during, or after the respective contest or giveaway will be disqualified and will not be eligible for future contests and giveaways.
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0: Blaney, phone, keys, wallet, Penrod. Hi, good morning. So, The Rock, he's in that Moana, the live-action Moana, whatever it was, that started over the weekend. Terrible. Did terrible. Underperformed at the box office this weekend. And now he wants to do an Odd Couple on Broadway with Kevin Hart. So, you heard me right. Dwayne The Rock Johnson wants to be on Broadway with Kevin Hart. How about they just make a movie, The Odd Couple, instead of do it on Broadway? Because I don't know if people are going to... The Rock's not that good an actor to go on Broadway. I'm sorry, Rock, you're just not.
1: 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Middays from 9 a.m. until 2 p.m. Central. 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
4: 67 overnight under mainly clear skies. East winds around 5 miles per hour. High of 87 Tuesday, mainly clear. Mainly clear skies and foggy Tuesday night. Lows around 69. Upper 80s Wednesday and Thursday with a chance for storms Thursday. Looking further out, 88 Friday, 89 Saturday, and 87 on Sunday. From the WAIN Weather Center, I'm meteorologist Paul Trombley. Currently, it's 69 degrees.
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0: I'd say MacArthur is a manly name, don't you think? MacArthur. It's a strong, manly name. Nothing as manly as Mantooth, though. Randolph Mantooth, the actor best known as playing a firefighter paramedic, Johnny Gage, in the 70s show Emergency, has died at age 80. That's right. Love that name. There ain't nothing manly, except maybe Lance Mannion. That's probably a manlier name, Lance Mannion. But Randolph Mantooth has passed on.
1: 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Winners must appear in person with proper positive legal identification. Claim any prize Monday through Friday, excluding holidays, within 30 days, so the prize will be forfeited. Prizes will not be mailed or delivered. Any winner under the age of 18 must be accompanied by a parent or legal guardian. No trade or cash equivalent will be awarded for any contest prize. Any person or persons found to be in violation of these contest rules before, during, or after the respective contest or giveaway will be disqualified and will not be eligible for future contests and giveaways.
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Good morning, 506 Central, 606 Eastern. Dylan Marlowe and Dylan Scott Boys back home. Rolling for you next. Now, Zach John King, get to drinking. 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

0: Dylan Marlowe and Dylan Scott on Hot Country 93.5. Today's best new country. Good morning. It's Josh McKinney, 512 Central, 612 Eastern. Fair skies, 70 on your Tuesday. Hope you have a terrific day today. A fantastic week this week. Coming up on the show today, we'll have an updated look at the WAIN forecast later in the hour. Plus, we'll sneak peek at the WAIN community calendar brought to you by McDonald's of Columbia. Birthdays and anniversaries brought to you by Betty's Country Cooking. 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We'll recap our would you rather question from yesterday. 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Riley Green next. 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
0: 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Country with Carson, Penrod, Marcy, Brian Curry, Justin Taylor, and John St. John. 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
1: Highs level off around 87 today under mainly sunny skies. Winds out of the east, 5 to 10 miles per hour. Mainly clear skies develop with fog at times. Tonight, lows level off around 69. Daytime highs approaching 89 with fog in spots. Early tomorrow, bright sunshine expected. Upper 80s Thursday and Friday with thunderstorms possible both days. From the WAIN Weather Center, I'm meteorologist Paul Trombley. Currently 68.
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3: 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Proud veteran, serving in the U.S. Navy. 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Stotts Phelps Macquarie Funeral Home burial in Columbia Cemetery. Visitation Monday, July 27th, after 10 a.m. at the funeral home. Stotts Phelps Macquarie Funeral Home with owner Jeff Jesse in charge of arrangements for Dr. George Howard Webb, 95, of Columbia. 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
5: Highs level off around 87 today under mainly sunny skies. Winds out of the east, 5 to 10 miles per hour. Mainly clear skies develop with fog at times. Tonight, lows level off around 69. Daytime highs approaching 89 with fog in spots. Early tomorrow, bright sunshine expected. Upper 80s Thursday and Friday with thunderstorms possible both days. From the WAIN Weather Center, I'm meteorologist Paul Trombley. Currently 68.
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3: 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Dustin Lynch and Mackenzie Porter headed your way next. Plus, in 6 minutes, an updated look at the WAIN forecast. 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

0: Today's best new country, Hot Country 93.5. Good morning. It's Josh McKinney, 545 Central, 645 Eastern, Sunshine 69 on your Tuesday. Hope you have a terrific day today. Fantastic week this week. Take a look at that updated WAIN forecast. A few days, finally get to dry out a little bit. Sunshine today, 87. Nice day. Today, patchy fog developing late tonight, otherwise mostly clear, low of around 69. Wednesday, areas of fog early tomorrow, otherwise sunny and a high of 89. Wednesday night, mostly clear, low of around 70. Thursday, 30% chance of showers and thunderstorms in the afternoon. Sunshine, 89. Thursday night, partly cloudy, a low of around 71. Friday, better shot of showers and thunderstorms. Hey, just in time for the weekend. 60% chance of those. In the afternoon on Friday, mostly sunny and a high of 88. Friday night, 30% chance of showers and thunderstorms. Partly cloudy, low of around 71. Saturday, a 60% chance of showers and thunderstorms. Mostly sunny and a high of 87. Sunday, 50% chance of showers and thunderstorms. Mostly sunny and a high of 87. Today, though, sunshine, plenty of it, 87 today. WAIN. 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Winners must appear in person with proper positive legal identification to claim any prize Monday through Friday, excluding holidays, within 30 days, so the prize will be forfeited. Prizes will not be mailed or delivered. Any winner under the age of 18 must be accompanied by a parent or legal guardian. No trade or cash equivalent will be awarded for any contest prize. Any person or persons found to be in violation of these contest rules before, during, or after the respective contest or giveaway will be disqualified and will not be eligible for future contests and giveaways.
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4: Highs level off around 87 today. Under mainly sunny skies, winds out of the east, 5 to 10 miles per hour. Mainly clear skies develop, with fog at times. Tonight, lows level off around 69. Daytime highs approaching 89, with fog in spots. Early tomorrow, bright sunshine expected. Upper 80s, Thursday and Friday, with thunderstorms possible both days. From the WAIN Weather Center, I'm meteorologist Paul Trombley. Currently 68.
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1: ABC News, I'm Brian Clark. The U.S.-Iran ceasefire continues to deteriorate. The U.S. struck targets in Iran over a five-hour overnight attack. Focus was on Iran's ability to attack ships in the region. Iran, meanwhile, says that it has shut down the Strait of Hormuz. That's led to financial consequences, says ABC's Karen Hua.
2: The markets are reacting to the uncertainty. Oil prices just saw the biggest one-day jump since the pandemic. And analysts predict average gas prices in the U.S. will once again top $4 per gallon within a week.
1: Darlene Graham Moore is expected to be sworn into the Senate today to serve out the remainder of her late brother Lindsey's term as a senator representing South Carolina. The party will hold a primary next month to determine a replacement on the November ballot. Tens of millions of people in the U.S. are bracing for extreme heat, with triple-digit temperatures and soaring heat indexes expected from coast to coast. This is ABC News.
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5: WAIN weather.
6: Highs level off around 87 today under mainly sunny skies. Winds out of the east, 5 to 10 miles per hour. Mainly clear skies develop with fog at times. Tonight, lows level off around 69. Daytime highs approaching 89 with fog in spots. Early tomorrow, bright sunshine expected. Upper 80s Thursday and Friday with thunderstorms possible both days. From the WAIN Weather Center, I'm meteorologist Paul Trombley. Right now, 69.
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Good morning, 6:06 Central, 7:06 Eastern. Post Malone and Luke Combs ready to go for you next. Guy for that. Plus, in 6 minutes, Hot Country Nashville Notes. 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It's Megan Maroney, Medicine. Hot Country 93.5. Good morning.

0: Post Malone, Luke Combs on Hot Country 93.5. Today's best new country. Good morning. It's Josh McKinney, 6:12 Central, 7:12 Eastern. Sunshine 70 on your Tuesday. Hope you have a terrific day today and a fantastic week this week. Take a look at those Hot Country Nashville notes for this Tuesday, July 14th. Congratulations, Jason Aldean, sticking around at the top as Don't Tell On Me notches a second week at number one on Billboard's Country Airplay ranking. It's Jason's first multi-week number one since Trouble With a Heartbreak stayed at the top for 3 weeks back May 2022. Overall, it's his 13th chart topper to stay for 2 weeks or more. The Georgia native now has 27 number ones, giving him the fourth most trips to the pinnacle in the chart's history. He'd previously been tied with Luke Bryan, Alan Jackson, and George Strait for the honor. Kenny Chesney, more on Kenny in a second, has the most with 33, while Blake Shelton's 30 puts him at number 2. Tim McGraw's at number 3 with 29 chart toppers. Overall, this is Jason's 50th country airplay entry. Speaking of Kenny Chesney, he's going to be making the rounds this fall ahead of the release of his new album, Silver Sands Marina. He's set to stop by Rockefeller Plaza just days before his 21st record drops on September 25th. Kenny will be performing live on the Today Show Thursday, September 17th, of course, on NBC. He just wrapped up his Sphere Las Vegas dates back on Friday and Saturday. The lead single from Silver Sands Marina, Carry On, currently a top 12 hit, no doubt destined for the top 10. And finally, in those Hot Country Nashville notes, Brantley Gilbert's extending his Real American Tour further into the fall, adding 14 new dates that'll keep him on the road through November. The new dates start September 24th in Boston, with stops in Savannah, Cincinnati, Biloxi, and beyond, before wrapping November 7th in Corinth, Mississippi. John Morgan, Jay Webb, and Atlas will join him along the way. Brantley's 8th studio album, Sins of the Father, that drops next Friday, July 24th. Your Hot Country Nashville notes for this Tuesday, July 14th. On the way, McDonald's Hot Country Music Trivia. 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
7: Highs level off around 87 today under mainly sunny skies. Winds out of the east, 5 to 10 miles per hour. Mainly clear skies develop with fog at times. Tonight, lows level off around 69. Daytime highs approaching 89 with fog in spots. Early tomorrow, bright sunshine expected. Upper 80s Thursday and Friday with thunderstorms possible both days. From the WAIN Weather Center, I'm meteorologist Paul Trombley. Right now, 69.
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0: 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Again, a birthday in the McD's Hot Country Music Trivia Spotlight this morning. This country singer turning 51 today. His hits, In Color, Playing the Part, and High Cost of Living. Who is he? Your options, A, Riley Green, or B, Jamie Johnson. 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

winner. We have got ourselves a winner. McDonald's Hot Country Music Trivia birthday in the McAdee. Hot Country Music Trivia Spotlight this morning. This country singer turns 51 today. It's In Color, Playing the Part, and High Cost of Living. Who is he? Your options A, Riley Green, or B, Jamie Johnson. Congratulations. Gavin Mitchell, our winner of McDonald's Hot Country Music Trivia. Gavin was first one in with the correct answer of B, Jamie Johnson. Yeah, happy 51st birthday, Jamie Johnson, known for his hits In Color, Playing the Part, and High Cost Living. Happy birthday, Jamie Johnson. Congratulations. Gavin Mitchell, our winner of McDonald's Hot Country Music Trivia. We're going to hook Gavin up with the gift certificate for free breakfast to McDonald's. The right way to rise is with McDonald's breakfast menu. Every single morning, their kitchen's hum as eggs are on the grill, bacon is sizzled, and biscuits are served piping hot. Great breakfast. Makes for a great day, and we wouldn't have it any other way at McDonald's. Gavin, have a wonderful day today. Thank you so very much for listening and playing. We certainly appreciate it. News headed your way at the bottom of the hour. Now, Taylor Swift, I Knew It, I Knew You on WAI.

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2: The speaker lineup for the 2026 Fancy Farm Picnic is being announced. The event, which takes place on August 1st, will feature speakers from both sides of the aisle. Confirmed to speak on the Republican side are Kentucky Senator Jason Howell, Kentucky Representative Kim Holloway, Andy Barr, Congressman James Comer, AG Russell Coleman, and Commissioner of Agriculture Jonathan Schell. On the Democrat side, Lieutenant Governor Jacqueline Coleman and John Drew Williams, who is running against Comer, will speak. London Mayor Randall Weddle is now officially out of office. A resignation issued by Weddle took effect yesterday. He stepped down following a court ruling that made him ineligible to run for re-election this fall, with a judge determining he is not a full-time resident of the city. The London City Council is planning to meet today to appoint an interim mayor. I'm Joe Lincoln.
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5: 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Columbia Police Department Chief Evan Burton releasing a statement regarding response to an outside incident the city limits happening last week. Quote, on Thursday at approximately 1:40 p.m. while monitoring law enforcement radio traffic, I made the decision to respond to an incident outside the city of Columbia to provide assistance should additional law enforcement resources be necessary. While en route, I observed a Columbia police officer responding to the same incident with emergency lights and siren. As the responding supervisor, I instructed the officer via radio to cancel his response and return to service within the city of Columbia. This decision was made to maintain adequate police coverage for the citizens of Columbia. On my arrival, the scene was secure. Law enforcement personnel already on scene had the incident under control. Columbia Police Department has established policies and procedures governing responses outside the city of Columbia. These policies are designed to ensure accountability, maintain adequate police coverage within the city, and protect both the department and its officers. Our primary responsibility is to provide law enforcement services to the citizens of Columbia 24 hours a day, 7 days a week. Except in emergency circumstances or when specifically authorized, officers responding outside the city limits are required to notify and obtain approval from a supervisor. The Columbia Police Department maintains either an on-duty supervisor or an on-call supervisor at all times to provide appropriate oversight and direction. The Columbia Police Department has a long history of assisting neighboring law enforcement agencies when requested, and we will continue to provide that assistance whenever circumstances permit. At the same time, we must balance those requests with our responsibility to ensure adequate police protection for the citizens of Columbia. Close quote. That from Chief of Police Evan Burton. Dare County Sheriff Gary Roy releasing a statement of backup of deputies and officers from Sheriff Roy. Quote, I've worked for four police chiefs and two sheriffs in over 20-plus years of policing in Adair County. There's never been an issue about backing other officers up. I don't know why the officer was called off that day or the reasoning behind it. As to my knowledge, changes have been made. The issue is resolved, and thankfully, no one got hurt that day. The Adair County Sheriff's Office is committed to serving professional, courteous service to the citizens of Adair County, and that's what we are going to continue to do. Close quote that from Sheriff Gary Roy. Join the Columbia Dare County Chamber of Commerce today coming up at 12 noon, 201 Burksville Street, for the Chamber's monthly meeting. Dual Broadband, the featured speakers. They will also be the lunch sponsor today as well. Stories we have for you in their entirety on our websites. Traffic advisory for Kentucky 424 Taylor's Chapel Road over in Taylor County. Cross drain replacement and road repair taking place tomorrow. And Crimes of the Heart to be presented July 30th, 31st, and August 2nd by Lindsey Wilson University Theater Fest. The award-winning play will be presented at Lindsey Wilson's V.P. Henry Auditorium. All the details and pictures from Mr. Dwayne Bonifer on our websites, 935WAIN.com and 1019WAIN.com.
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2: 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Stotts Phelps Macquarie Funeral Home burial in Columbia Cemetery. 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Dr. George Howard Webb, 95 of Columbia. 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
4: Ample sunshine expected today with daytime highs approaching 87. Winds out of the east, 5 to 10 miles per hour. Mainly clear skies develop with fog at times. Tonight, lows level off around 69. Ample sunshine developing with fog in spots early tomorrow. Daytime highs approaching 89. 89 Thursday with a chance of thunderstorms. 88 Friday, storms continue. From the WAIN Weather Center, I'm meteorologist Paul Trombley. Right now, it's 69 degrees.
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0: today's best new country, Hot Country 93.5. Good morning. It's Josh Kinnick, 646 Central, 746 Eastern, Sunshine 71 on your Tuesday. Hope you have a terrific day today. Fantastic week this week. Taking a quick look at that updated WAIN forecast today. Sunshine, plenty of it today. We get a chance to dry a little bit. 87 today. Patchy fog out late tonight, otherwise mostly clear. 69 Wednesday, areas of fog early tomorrow, otherwise sunshine and high of 89. Sneaking a peek at the WAIN community calendar brought to you by McDonald's of Columbia at Air County Public Library, presenting Unearth a Story. Summer reading continues at the Adair County Public Library today, 10 a.m. and 2 p.m. Oh, what a day it is going to be. A dino dance party, what? 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Unearth a Story at the Adair County Public Library, 307 Greensburg Street, Columbia. 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Hey, a heads up from Joy Ministries. They are currently in need of soups, ramen noodles, canned pastas, tuna, pastas, and spaghetti sauce, peanut butter, rice as well. If you can help them out, that would be greatly appreciated. Joy Ministries in need soups, ramen noodles, canned pastas, tuna, boxed pastas, and spaghetti sauce, peanut butter, and rice as well. If you can help out with any of those, it would greatly be appreciated. And to up the ante, has been upped by our dear friend Nana Gail. As Miss Gail Cowan is upping the ante starting today. Miss Gail saying, quote, anyone who takes a donation of those items listed to Joy Ministries, your name will be put into a drawing next Monday, 12 noon. A winner will be drawn for your choice of a 9x13 Reese's cake, oh, or a $25 Walmart gift card. Winner gets to choose, close quote. The ante has been upped by Nana Gail Cowan. Mm-hmm. How about that? A 9x13 Reese's cake or $25 Walmart gift card when you donate those items between today and Monday at noon with Joy Ministries. All the details on the Joy Ministries Facebook page. If you're friends with Miss Gail, you can find out that info on her Facebook page as well. How about it? Yeah, boy. I like that. Job well done, Miss Gail. Thomas Redd headed your way next. McKinney in the Morning, Hot Country 93.5, presented by J&S Auto Sales. 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
10: Ample sunshine expected today, with daytime highs approaching 87. Winds out of the east, 5 to 10 miles per hour. Mainly clear skies develop, with fog at times. Tonight, lows level off around 69. Ample sunshine developing, with fog in spots early tomorrow. Daytime highs approaching 89. 89 Thursday, with a chance of thunderstorms. 88 Friday, storms continue. From the WAIN Weather Center, I'm meteorologist Paul Trombley. Right now, it's 69 degrees.
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1: ABC News, I'm Brian Clark. Oil prices are rising again this morning amid new attacks in the Middle East. Brent crude is approaching $87 a barrel, and a Dutch company has just said that one of its cargo ships was struck off the coast of Oman. This comes as President Trump says the U.S. is going to safeguard ships in the Strait of Hormuz and charge a 20% fee. Javed Ali is a former senior director of counterterrorism on the National Security Council.
2: One would have to believe that in order to be, quote unquote, the guardian of the strait, that U.S. warships would actually have to enter into the strait, into the Persian Gulf, to protect the hundreds, if not more, ships that are already in there, and then obviously the ones on the outside.
1: New York's governor is poised to sign a one-year moratorium today on big new data centers in the state. That would be the first of its kind in the nation. Meanwhile, Louisiana gave Meta the green light to more than double the size of one of its data centers. This is ABC News.
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8: Ample sunshine expected today with daytime highs approaching 87. Winds out of the east, 5 to 10 miles per hour. Mainly clear skies develop with fog at times. Tonight, lows level off around 69. Ample sunshine developing with fog in spots early tomorrow. Daytime highs approaching 89. 89 Thursday with a chance of thunderstorms. 88 Friday, storms continue. From the WAIN Weather Center, I'm meteorologist Paul Trombley. Right now, it's 69 degrees.
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Good morning, 7:06 Central, 8:06 Eastern, sunshine 72. 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
2: With WAIN Sports, I'm Josh McKenna. Good morning. The coach that led the University of Kentucky Wildcats to the 1998 NCAA National Championship is now a Hall of Famer. Orlando Tubby Smith was announced as a member of the National Collegiate Basketball Hall of Fame's 2026 class on Monday. Besides leading UK to the title in his debut season, Smith led UK to 22 or more victories from 1998 to 2007, 263 wins overall, winning 5 Southeastern Conference regular season championships and 5 SEC tournament championships. Smith also coached at Tulsa, Georgia, Minnesota, Texas Tech, Memphis, and High Point. He ended his coaching career with 642 wins. Tubby Smith, now a Hall of Famer. Well deserved.
3: It is Tuesday, July 14th. Hello, Kentucky. I'm Scott Fitzgerald. Let's talk sports on the Kentucky News Network. With baseball taking its midsummer all-star break, it was the annual home run derby last night in Philadelphia.
4: Who's not afraid?
3: Former Duke commit, now Cardinals outfielder Jordan Walker is your 2026 Home Run Derby champion. Walker went deep 12 times, including each of his last 6 swings in the final round to take down Philly's designated hitter and hometown favorite Kyle Schwarber. Afterwards, proud Papa Derek.
5: It was awesome today. I just loved everything about it. Just his attitude, his approach, the smoothness of his swing. Looked like his dad. But he just did a great job. We're so proud of him. We're proud.
3: The stars of the National League and American League meet in the 96th. The Major League All-Star Game in Philadelphia tonight. Cincinnati Reds rookie pitcher Chase Burns is one of the game's first-time All-Stars alongside teammate Sal Stewart. Well, the Cardinals are represented by, of course, the Home Run Derby champion Jordan Walker and catcher Wilson Contreras. First pitch is set for 8 o'clock over on Fox. And a well-deserved honor for former Kentucky basketball coach Tubby Smith. The leader of the Wildcats' 1998 National Championship team has been elected to the National Collegiate Basketball Hall of Fame. That part of its 2026 class, Smith won 263 games at Kentucky and captured 5 SEC regular season titles. A pair of powerhouse nations kick off the semifinal round of the World Cup starting today. Kylian Mbappe in France battle Lamine Yamal's Spain squad. The sides squared off in the Euros 2 years ago where the Spanish edged the French 2-1. Coming up tomorrow, it is England and Argentina. And UFC star Conor McGregor is set to go under the knife after suffering a knee injury during his bout on Saturday. The 37-year-old went down during the first round of his fight against Max Holloway. In a social media post, McGregor vowed to fight again to fulfill his contract promotion. I'm Scott Fitzgerald.
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11: Ample sunshine expected today with daytime highs approaching 87. Winds out of the east, 5 to 10 miles per hour. Mainly clear skies develop with fog at times. Tonight, lows level off around 69. Ample sunshine developing with fog in spots early tomorrow. Daytime highs approaching 89. 89 Thursday with a chance of thunderstorms. 88 Friday, storms continue. From the WAIN Weather Center, I'm meteorologist Paul Trombley. Currently, it's 70 degrees.
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Happy birthday wishes going out to Susan Ellis, who turned 74 today. Happy birthday, Miss Susan. Hope you have a blessed, wonderful birthday today. Happy 74th birthday going out to Susan Ellis. Celebrates a birthday today. Happy birthday, Miss Susan. Hope it is a great one. Happy birthday, Jason Rector. Celebrates a birthday today. Happy birthday, Jason. Hope you have a blessed, wonderful birthday today. Friends, if you see him out, be sure to tell him happy birthday today. Jason Rector celebrating a birthday today. Happy birthday, Jason. Hope it is a blessed one. Finally, happy birthday, Lexi Martin, who celebrates a birthday today. Happy birthday, Miss Lexi. Hope you have a fabulous and blessed birthday today. Happy birthday going out to Lexi Martin, who celebrates a birthday today. Happy birthday, Miss Lexi. Hope it is a great one. All right. Take those birthdays. Put them in a birthday prize box. Turn around one time for luck. As we pull out a winner, we say happy birthday and congratulations to who's going this morning. It's going to be Susan Ellis. Happy birthday and congratulations. Susan Ellis, our winner of a gift certificate for a hot bar lunch special from Betty's Country Cooking. Congratulations to our birthday winner this morning, that being Susan Ellis. Betty's Country Cooking, 2339 Campbellsville Road, Columbia. Get on by Betty's for that delicious hot bar with a variety of sides. I promise you will not leave hungry. From Betty's Country Cooking, proud sponsor of birthdays and anniversaries on Hot Country 93.5. Happy birthday wishes and happy anniversary wishes going out to everybody maybe celebrating one today. Florida Georgia Line and Luke Bryan headed your way next, plus Dan and Shay Say So and news ready to go at the bottom of the hour. Now it's the latest from Ashley Cook, Baby Blues. Baby.

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2: Governor Andy Beshear's senior advisor in Rocky Atkins has stepped down. He's preparing for a gubernatorial run. He's planning two stops for this announcement, July 21st in Lexington and Louisville the following day. Atkins is the second member to run for governor in Beshear's cabinet. Lieutenant Governor Jacqueline Coleman announced her run in May. Ray Perry steps into the new role, the former secretary of Beshear's executive cabinet. A Lexington police officer who allegedly sent explicit messages to a teenager pleads guilty to lesser charges. Officer Nathaniel Schickler was charged with distributing obscene matter to a minor back on May 20th. He tried deleting them from his phone and online accounts after that. His criminal dockets shared that charge was dismissed with prejudice. Schickler must resign from LPD and have no further contact with the victim. I'm Lee Mowen.
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6: 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From Columbia Police Department Chief Evan Burton, statement regarding response to an incident outside the city limits. Quote, on Thursday at approximately 1:40 p.m. while monitoring law enforcement radio traffic, I made the decision to respond to an incident outside the city of Columbia to provide assistance should additional law enforcement resources be necessary. While en route, I observed a Columbia police officer responding to the same incident with emergency lights and siren. As the responding supervisor, I instructed the officer via radio to cancel his response and return to service within the city of Columbia. This decision was made to maintain adequate police coverage for the citizens of Columbia. Upon my arrival, the scene was secure. Law enforcement personnel already on scene had the incident under control. The Columbia Police Department has established policies and procedures governing responses outside the city of Columbia. These policies are designed to ensure accountability, maintain adequate police coverage within the city, and protect both the department and its officers. Our primary responsibility is to provide law enforcement services to the citizens of Columbia 24 hours a day, 7 days a week, except in emergency circumstances or when specifically authorized. Officers responding outside the city limits are required to notify and obtain approval from a supervisor. The Columbia Police Department maintains either an on-duty supervisor or an on-call supervisor at all times to provide appropriate oversight and direction. Columbia Police Department has a long history of assisting neighboring law enforcement agencies when requested, and we will continue to provide that assistance whenever circumstances permit. At the same time, we must balance those requests with our responsibility to ensure adequate police protection for the citizens of Columbia. Close quote. That from Chief of Police Evan Burton. From Adair County Sheriff Gary Roy, a statement regarding the backup of deputies and officers. From Sheriff Roy, quote, I have worked for four police chiefs and two sheriffs in over 20-plus years of policing in Adair County. There's never been an issue about backing up other officers. Don't know why the officer was called off that day or the reasoning behind it. As to my knowledge, changes have been made. The issue is resolved, and thankfully, no one got hurt that day. The Dare County Sheriff's Office is committed to serving a professional, courteous service to the citizens of Adair County, and that's what we are going to continue to do. Close quote. That from Sheriff Gary Roy. Join the Columbia-Dare County Chamber of Commerce today, coming up at 12 noon, 201 Burkesville Street, for the Chamber's monthly meeting. Duo Broadband will be the featured speakers and lunch sponsor today as well. Stories we have you in their entirety on our websites. Traffic advisory for Kentucky 424, Taylor's Chapel Road. That's over in Taylor County. 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And Crimes of the Heart to be presented July 30th, 31st, and August 2nd by Lindsey Wilson University Theater Fest, the award-winning play presented at Lindsey Wilson's V.P. Henry Auditorium. 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
7: 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U.S. equity markets closed lower on Monday as escalating tensions between the U.S. and Iran sent oil prices higher and weighed on investor sentiment. The Dow closed down 138 points at 52,499. The Nasdaq closed down 408 points at 25,873. And the S&P 500 closed down 60 points at 7,516. In stocks of local interest, Apple was up $1.99 to $317.31. Amazon was up $1.97 to $247.31.

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7: Ample sunshine expected today with daytime highs approaching 87. Winds out of the east, 5 to 10 miles per hour. Mainly clear skies develop with fog at times. Tonight, lows level off around 69. Ample sunshine developing with fog in spots early tomorrow. Daytime highs approaching 89. 89 Thursday with a chance of thunderstorms. 88 Friday, storms continue. From the WAIN Weather Center, I'm meteorologist Paul Trombley. Right now, 73.
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5: 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Kenny Chesney headed your way next, plus in 6 minutes. I honestly feel like we're not being told the full truth on something. I feel it. We'll talk about it. Now it's Luke Combs, BYU, My Country. Kinda like-

0: Wednesday's best new country, Hot Country 93.5. Good morning. It's Josh McKinney, 7:48 Central, 8:48 Eastern. Sunshine 73 on your Tuesday. Hope you have a terrific day today and fantastic week this week. Taking a quick look at that updated WAIN forecast today. Sunshine 87 tonight, patchy fog late. Otherwise, mostly clear, 69 tonight. Wednesday, areas of fog early tomorrow. Otherwise, sunshine and a high of 89. I feel like the entire truth is not being told. I feel like it. And I can't stand for it. I cannot stand for it. I don't get on my soapbox often, but I am getting on my soapbox this morning. Can you hear me? Look, yesterday was another would you rather. Would you rather always be 10 minutes late or always 20 minutes early? That was the question. Emphatically, everybody that responded, thank you for responding to everyone that did. Emphatically, 20 minutes early, period. Some folks taking it beyond that, like, look, 20 minutes early, period. No question, period. As City of Columbus Trey Stevens said yesterday, 20 early. I really feel like this is a stupid question. And it was. It absolutely was, young Trey. Kudos, sir. He called me on that stupid question. I feel like, though, I don't want to say there's lying going on, but come on now. Nobody with 10 minutes late, always 10 minutes late, come on. Come on. I don't want to use the word liar. Maybe, okay, how about this? Maybe those 10-minute late people that are always 10 minutes late, maybe they haven't seen that post yet on our Facebook page, 93.5WAIN.com. I bet that's it. Those folks that show up late 10 minutes all the time or more, they haven't seen the post yet. That's it. I talked through. So, I don't have to use that word, liar. For some folks, those folks that show up late haven't seen that post yet. When they do, please, if you're one of those folks, we love you. Again, that's not a right or wrong answer. Absolutely not. We're just trying to see the majority. And the majority says 20 minutes early. So you 10-minute late folks, when you finally see it, you know, comment on it, please, on our Facebook page, 93.5 WAIN-FM. I feel better. Thank you for allowing me that this morning. Parmalee next. Get in the morning. Hot Country 3.5. 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
8: Ample sunshine expected today, with daytime highs approaching 87. Winds out of the east, 5 to 10 miles per hour. Mainly clear skies develop, with fog at times. Tonight, lows level off around 69. Ample sunshine developing, with fog in spots early tomorrow. Daytime highs approaching 89. 89 Thursday, with a chance of thunderstorms. 88 Friday, storms continue. From the WAIN Weather Center, I'm meteorologist Paul Trombley. Right now, 73.
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1: ABC News, I'm Brian Clark. Oil prices are still rising as Brent crude is now more than $87 a barrel as the U.S. and Iran launch new attacks targeting each other. ABC's Karen Waz, the latest from Washington.
2: President Trump now vows the U.S. will control the Strait of Hormuz. And Trump now wants to charge a 20% fee on all cargo passing through it. He doesn't say how he would do that.
3: I want to be reimbursed because we're protecting a very rich portion of the world. We're spending money.
2: Trump's own Secretary of State, Marco Rubio, recently said such a plan would not be allowed under international law.
1: J.P. Morgan Chase has just reported profits of nearly $17 billion in the latest quarter, taking advantage of volatility connected to the war. The governor of New York today is expected to sign an order that would stop construction of big new data centers in the state for a year while regulatory framework is considered. This is ABC News.
4: Of all
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11: Ample sunshine expected today with daytime highs approaching 87. Winds out of the east, 5 to 10 miles per hour. Mainly clear skies develop with fog at times. Tonight, lows level off around 69. Daytime highs approaching 89 with fog in spots. Early tomorrow, ample sunshine expected. Seasonal temps Thursday and Friday with highs in the upper 80s. Thunderstorms possible both days. From the WAIN Weather Center, I'm meteorologist Paul Trombley. Right now, it's 75 degrees.
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Good morning, 806 Central, 906 Eastern. Sam Hunt Country House headed your way next. Less than 6 minutes, we'll remind you about the Splash Bash event we got coming up for you August 1st, Holloway Health and Wellness Center. 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

0: Sam Hunt on Hot Country 93.5. Today's best new country. Good morning. It's Josh McKinney, 8:12 Central, 9:12 Eastern. Sunshine 75 on your Tuesday. Hope you have a terrific day today. Fantastic week this week. Taking a quick look at that updated WAIN forecast. Looks like we're going to dry out the next couple of days. Sunshine today, 87. Nice day today. Patchy fog developing late once again tonight. Otherwise, mostly clear, low of around 69. Wednesday, areas of fog early. Tomorrow, sunshine and a high of 89. Thursday, just a 30% chance of showers and thunderstorms in the afternoon. Sunshine, 89 on Thursday.
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0: Oh, cannot wait. 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WAIN's Splash Bash. 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Super excited about our guest that's going to join us at the bottom of the hour. North Century Pharmacy presenting the Community Buzz. Ms. Tori Starks joins us. 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Our Splash Bash coming up Saturday, August 1st, noon until 3 p.m. Remember, friends, it is a free community event. 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Yeah, no one's left out. We're taking care of those teens as well, like we did last year. 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
7: Ample sunshine expected today, with daytime highs approaching 87. Winds out of the east, 5 to 10 miles per hour. Mainly clear skies develop, with fog at times. Tonight, lows level off around 69. Daytime highs approaching 89, with fog in spots. Early tomorrow, ample sunshine expected. Seasonal temps Thursday and Friday, with highs in the upper 80s. Thunderstorms possible both days. From the WAIN Weather Center, I'm meteorologist Paul Trombley. Right now, it's 75 degrees.
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2: Highs level off around 87 today under mainly sunny skies. Winds out of the east, 5 to 10 miles per hour. Mainly clear skies develop with fog at times. Tonight, lows level off around 69. Daytime highs approaching 89 with fog in spots. Early tomorrow, sunny skies. 89 Thursday with a chance of thunderstorms. 88 Friday, storms continue. From the WAIN Weather Center, I'm meteorologist Paul Trombley. Right now, it's 77 degrees.
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0: 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I'm Josh McKinney, pleased to be joined by the Boss Lady.
1: Good morning.
0: Leanna Bennett. Hello, Boss
2: Good
0: Lady.
2: Good morning.
0: Just take that microphone. Just talk it up. Just break the microphone.
2: I mean, come on.
0: This is why we can't have nice things, Mr.
2: This is why they don't let me in here
0: this
2: very often, because, as soon as I touch it, I tear stuff up.
0: Better you than me. It's out of your paycheck, not mine.
2: It's out of mine. Yep. Okay. It's fixed.
0: Thank you. Thank you very much.
2: You're welcome.
0: Don't touch the microphone again. No. Pleased to be joined by Director of Holloway Health and Wellness Center, Tori Starks. Ms. Tori, good morning.
3: Good morning. We're happy to be here today.
0: Great to see you as always.
3: Thank you.
0: It's been far too long.
3: It's been a year. We just talked about that.
0: Was the last time I saw you? Last year?
3: Last year.
0: Walking out the door saying, thank you so much.
3: Yeah, thank you so much. It was a fun time last year, so we're excited to talk about it today.
0: Certainly, always. And Jameson Graves.
4: Good morning. Nice to meet you.
0: Nice to meet you, sir. I like your shirt.
4: Thank you. It was a gift from a friend.
0: Good gift. Really good friend, obviously, because he likes you. That's awesome. That's a nice shirt.
4: Thank you.
0: Are you prepared with these two? I don't know if we know what we got into here, man.
2: He doesn't know what he's got into yet, does he?
3: Well, poor Jameson, he's been my intern this summer, so he's kind of used to my methods of madness and random questions. So he just kind of summed it. He just looks at me and he's like, Okay. And that's when I go, oh, I probably didn't explain that, or maybe I didn't even ask the question. Not entirely sure.
0: Are you used to it by now?
4: A little bit. Definitely still catches me off guard sometimes.
0: Well, that's how she keeps you,
3: You got to have a quick change curve, right?
0: Absolutely.
3: Think on your feet.
4: That in the job description?
0: Yes, it certainly is. Especially with the Holloway Health and Wellness Center. With what you all got going on, it's like I mentioned to you, there were buses upon buses leaving campus yesterday.
3: Yeah, it's just kind of rolling through. We had, in summer, I get a lot of questions. People are like, oh, it's so nice. It's summertime. Students have gone home.
0: I bet you don't do anything.
3: Yeah, you got a little time off. Well, no, not really.
0: Nope.
3: Myself and Stephanie Blackwood, listen, Stephanie, she is so busy in the summer. She is the one that handles all of the camps, all of the overnight camps, organizes all that. And we have students rolling on and off campuses. So we had Three Trees was here a few weeks ago, which we love having them in. We had football camp. We have had boys soccer camp. We have girls soccer camp going on right now. The women's basketball team, the men's basketball team already had their camps. And then Coach Fudge has his camp next week.
0: Look out now.
3: So we've got people, you know.
0: And then you got us people.
3: And then we have our wonderful Splash Bash coming up in just a few weeks. All of a sudden, here it is.
0: Yeah.
2: Yes. It's August 1st.
0: It seems like it's still weeks, if not a month away, but what, a little over 2 weeks? Mm-hmm. Thereabouts?
2: And do you know, I went to Walmart yesterday and somebody cussed at me. They did. They told me that school starts back in 3 weeks.
0: Ooh. What? Shameful.
2: I'm like, how dare you?
4: That's early.
0: Yeah.
2: I mean, is it that quick that school starts back?
3: Well, yeah, I think that's right. Because it was right.
2: Yeah, that's right. So that means means our Splash Bash is even quicker than
0: school has to be back in session for us to be able to have the Splash Bash.
2: Right.
4: Yeah.
0: Kind of hand in hand, without school going back. Can we just have a party? I guess we could.
2: We could just have a party.
3: I think originally this kind of started as an end-of-summer party.
2: It did. Yeah.
3: And then the more we talked about it, we thought, you know what? We really want this to be kind of an opportunity for the community to come together and be able to give a little resource information, to be able to give, prizes and back-to-school supplies and things like that, more than just a... we want everybody to have fun,
0: certainly.
3: Obviously.
0: Absolutely.
3: But just a chance to kind of give back to the community as well.
2: This is something that's been going on for several years now. And, especially, you and I have sat down and looked at it in a manner of how can we benefit the community the most with this. You know, we want the kids to come in and we want them to have fun.
0: Yeah.
2: But how can we do this in a way that, it's more than just a party. I mean, we want the kids to come and have fun.
0: That's kind of the base of it.
2: The base of it is the party. But how can we take this party and make it more beneficial.
0: Yeah.
2: You know, not just for the kids, but for the families, everybody involved. And, you know, I think each year that you and I have been doing this together, we've done that, and we've made it a little bit better each year. We've gotten better each year. And this year...

0: we were like, okay, the teen corner.
1: Because, you know, that kind of throws off a little bit last year in a good way.
0: Oh, absolutely.
1: Because we're seeing an influx of the teenagers coming into this. And, you know, not that we didn't want them to come because, that tickled me to death, you know. But
0: they're teenagers.
1: But they're teenagers. You know, we were expecting, you know, grade school and all that. And then, you know, teenagers started coming in. And I'm like, wow, we're really cool, you know, and teenagers are coming to this. And so then, you know, that's when we got to thinking about this. It's like, you know, we really need to do something for the teenagers this year. And Jameson and Caitlin, you know, they got together and they started brainstorming and they ran with that. And
0: love it.
1: Look, you just need to let him talk because, you know, we're not going to steal his thunder.
0: Let us into your brain, Jameson.
2: We have a lot of activities for him, things like pickleball, you know.
0: Nice.
2: Sports that we already offer at the facility. Basketball, of course, volleyball. Then we're throwing in some bingo to go along with UI's bingo baskets.
0: Mm-hmm. Yeah.
2: Then we have water balloon tag, relay races, stuff like that.
0: Nice.
2: Arts and crafts with clay. Just other things to get them involved and make sure they're entertained.
3: Sand volleyball, I think.
0: Oh, my goodness.
3: It's a nice day.
0: Whoa.
3: Yeah.
0: Whoa.
3: Fun things.
0: Holy
3: you know,
0: cow.
3: That are,
0: my goodness.
3: Maybe not running around with little brother and sister. You know what I mean?
0: Separate from little brother and sister. Let them do their own thing.
1: I have a feeling that if we lose Josh,
0: he's
1: going to be out there. He's going to be out there in the water balloon fights, water balloon tag,
2: be out there myself.
1: Yeah. I mean, we may be.
0: Depends on how hot it is, too. You know? Seriously. Yeah. I love those ideas, especially the pickleball. Mm-hmm. And then are you prepared for the mess that clay may bring?
2: Are we prepared to that? But Caitlin said it's pretty messy, so some trash bags are definitely going to be on the floor.
0: That's okay. We can make it work.
4: Yeah, well, you know, Caitlin's not here, so therefore she is absolutely in charge of that.
0: Voluntary. Sounds like it.
4: Perfect.
0: Like it. Perfect.
4: Yes.
0: That's taken care of. One less thing to worry about.
3: Yes.
0: I like it. Mm-hmm. So you all did take it and just ran with it. Mm-hmm. So teens, there's plenty to do.
1: Mm-hmm. Absolutely. You know, and they're still swimming too. I mean, we're not saying that
0: always.
1: The teens can't come in and swim and do all the other stuff that, you know, they absolutely can. But, you know, in addition to the swimming and everything that's inside, you know, we've got, you know, activities that's set up just for them. And it's going to be a lot of fun.
0: Well, I like how you mentioned it. It was solution on the fly last year when we had teens on teens showing up. It's like, okay, we need to do something for our teens.
1: Yes.
0: And last year we promised, okay, we're going to do more next year for
1: because
0: teens.
1: We want them to be a part of this as well, because this is as much for them as it is
0: for the grade school.
1: Yeah, absolutely. And I mean, we want, you know, I don't want to say that we overlooked the teens, but, you know, we want to make sure that they have fun and activities that are designed for them.
0: Well,
1: I think,
0: unfortunately, that kind of back to school, folks think kids with back to school needs and pencils and backpacks. And
1: but
0: this,
1: you know what?
0: The
1: they are kids. They're teenagers, but they're still kids.
0: Jameson, how old are you? Sorry to ask.
2: 22.
0: 22. Are you?
1: He's still a kid.
0: You're still your baby. Your mama's baby. Right?
2: Yeah.
0: See? You always will be. Mm-hmm. They always will. Right, mamas?
1: Yeah, mine's 21.
0: Right,
1: my
0: mamas?
1: My oldest is 21. And,
3: oh,
1: you know,
3: for sure.
1: Yeah. My 19-year-old is on a plane right now, you know, heading out of the country. And, you know, I'm a nervous wreck, you know.
0: Of course.
1: Because, I mean, she's my baby.
3: Mm-hmm.
1: She's my baby.
3: Mm-hmm. Yeah. I think these solutions are easy. They're easy solutions. There's
0: Absolutely.
3: Things we've already had. Maybe spend a few dollars to get the very messy clay.
0: Yeah.
3: But, you know, it's not going to cost a lot to have fun activities.
0: Absolutely.
3: So that's I think that's fantastic.
0: Well, that's new this year and kind of new last year was the element of, you know, going above and beyond the, okay, it's free back to school supplies, you know, paper, pencils, backpacks, this, that, and the other. Whoever thought the idea of free haircuts, bravo.
3: How did we come up with that?
0: I don't even know.
1: I think it was just in our brainstorming session.
3: Yeah, we were like, what are things that are, that like, when you're a mom, what are the things that you want to get done, or a parent, or a caregiver? What do you need to get done? And, You know, haircuts are

0: expensive. And yes. what I think the conversation was, what if you had four kids and say at minimum the haircut
1: yep.
0: is $25.
1: Yep.
0: Do you have $100 to spend on a haircut versus what if it's $100 for school supplies? And I think a few of us got a little, like, it gave me anxiety. I remember, you know, first, you know, when my kids were little and young and not making a lot of money. Yeah. And, you know what I mean? That's a lot of money. And we were like, hey, again, this could be a really easy yeah. fix. Mm-hmm. You just ask, hey, are you willing, you know, of barbers or hairdressers, are you willing? Would you be available?
1: And look at
0: we
1: it.
0: Would really appreciate it. It yeah. would help a lot of people. And it was a huge, huge hit. So we are so excited
1: yeah.
0: That we've got some professionals that are able to join us again this year.
1: And there was a rumor that I was going to be cutting hair. I don't know who put that out there.
0: Oh, no.
1: It was not me.
0: Are you licensed?
1: My grandfather was. I am not.
2: No. It wasn't that you were going to be cutting hair. It's that we were going to cut your hair.
1: Lady, I still owe you from the pie in the face from years back.
2: Never mind.
1: Snip, snip. Never mind. Your hair's too pretty. No.
0: I think you spoke too soon. Nice try.
1: Got her. Listen, got her.
2: In my defense.
1: Got her.
2: You did look at me and said, make it good.
1: Oh, yeah, I did.
2: Yeah, about killed
0: him. Almost
2: suffocated
0: him.
1: You
0: gotta be careful.
1: See, I had pie so far
2: and
1: up my nose.
2: It was caramel. It was caramel. Instead, it just whipped cream. It was caramel.
3: It
2: would have
3: been a nice suffocation.
1: Do you think that, and you have caramel and chocolate and nuts up your nose?
2: Oh, no. I mean, he didn't speak to me for about a week. I'm like, you told me to make it good.
1: I did tell her to make it good, so it was my own fault. Yeah. So, professionals. Giving haircuts, beauticians, yes, mm-hmm. all of that, yes,
2: mm-hmm. yes. Maybe. So we do have some professionals who will be there again this year. Who's
0: and let's throw it out there. If there is anyone that we have not contacted that would like to volunteer,
1: sure.
0: that has time on Saturday, and we've not said the times or anything.
2: No.
0: It's 12.
2: It's August 1st.
0: Saturday, August 1st, mm-hmm. 12 to 3. If there are any professionals that would be willing to come. And give haircuts, we would love it. You can call the radio station.
1: Absolutely.
0: Call me at the Wellness Center, 270-384-7390 as well. So
1: you can never have too many. Never have too many?
2: No.
1: I mean,
2: hey. last year we had three, mm-hmm. right? We had three last year.
1: And it
2: we
1: was
2: thought,
1: constant
2: yes,
1: consistent.
2: I mean, it was a line.
1: Busy.
2: I mean, we had a line. You know, we put some workers over there, and they signed in and put their phone number on and went on and did some other things.
1: Yeah.
2: We called them when it was almost their turn, and they come back and, you know, got the haircut and all of that. And, I mean it was a lot of fun. And, you know, money is a big aspect for everybody.
1: Absolutely.
2: Especially right now. I mean,
1: yep.
2: I know it is. I know it is for me. So, you know, for one, you know, you've got, you know, we're trying to eliminate some of the need. You know, we're trying to take some of the pressure off of parents mm-hmm. and so that they can come in, they can get school supplies, they can get haircuts, they can have a fun day. But, you know, also, you know, one of my big struggles is having the time.
0: Mm-hmm.
2: You know, so think about it. You know, you've got a Saturday off.
1: Yeah.
2: You've got a Saturday off. You've got to take your kids to get haircuts. You've got to go get back to school supplies. You've got to make sure that they have their immunizations.
1: Yep.
2: You know, all of this stuff that you have to do. You've got to get them to the dentist. You've got to get them to their physicals and all of this. There's never enough time in the day. So here is something that it's a one-stop shop. You bring the kids in.
1: Yep.
2: You know, they can play. There's games. There's pizza. There's food. There's, you know, swimming. There's all of this stuff for the teenagers forever. But then while they're there, you know, they can get there. They can get their haircut.
0: Mm-hmm.
2: They can go around and get back to school supplies.
1: Mm-hmm.
2: Immunizations. You know, that was something new last year.
1: It was.
2: And we're,
1: yeah, that's right.
2: You know, they're really excited about that. The mm-hmm. health department is going to come in again and set up. Now, one thing that I do ask is, if your child needs an immunization, needs one of their shots while they are there, go ahead and call the health department and get that scheduled. Just tell them that you're going to be at the Splash Bash up at the Wellness Center and that you want your child to get one. Now, if you come in there and you don't have an appointment, that's okay. They're still going to. But to make it quicker and easier for everybody, you can call the health department and just say, hey, listen, I'm coming to the Splash Bash on August 1st, and I want my child to go ahead and get their immunizations while they're there. And that could be the last thing that they do, you know.
1: Certainly.
2: You know, before they, you know, after they swim and they eat and they play and they do all of this, you know, then they can, you know, go get their shot and go on home and rest the rest of the day and take the worry off.
1: Well said.
2: So,
1: one stop for everything. Saturday, August 1st. Noon until 3.
2: Noon until 3.
1: It's going to be a fun time.
2: Yes. And also, as Tori said just a little bit ago, you know, if there's any hairdressers, any professionals out there that wants to be a part of this, give us a call. Not only just that, if there's anybody who wants to set up and be a vendor.
1: Absolutely.
2: You know, give us a call and let us know. Now, the only thing that we ask is if you are going to be a vendor and you're bringing your information for the parents and all of that, please bring back to school supplies
1: please.
2: For the kids.
1: Yep.
2: You know, please do that. And or something that's fun and engaging for the kids to do.
1: Absolutely.
2: Because this is a fun time. This is a time to help them. Well, so
1: one of our vendors last year had, what, putt-putt?
2: Yeah.
0: Oh, yeah.
2: Yeah.
1: So.
2: Yeah. I think it was putt-putt, and I think it's some axe throwing.
1: Yeah,
2: and
1: absolutely.
2: I mean, just something fun.
0: Yep.
2: And, you know, also, we don't want to forget about the parents. Now, Tori, you've got some fun bingo-ish stuff lined up for the parents.
1: Yeah.
0: One activity we do at Lindsay with the students is called shopping cart bingo. And so it's bingo, but we put big baskets together, and that's the prize. So what we will do for giveaway is one basket will be like cleaning supplies. Another basket will be school supplies. One will be like non-perishable foods. What else do we say, Jameson?
3: Laundry
0: supplies. Cleaning supplies.
3: Yeah.
0: I
3: think that's pretty much it.
0: Yeah, just and maybe a mixture of one. There'll be... Yeah. I don't know if we've decided how many baskets, probably at least three, if not four, but they're big and they're very, very full. And the parents last year, I think you ran it last year, Josh, didn't you? You were the call guy?
1: I was the sidekick for my missus.
0: Okay, that's right.
1: For my much better half. She yeah.
0: That's right.
1: She loved it.
0: Yeah.
1: Loved it.
0: And the parents that realized we had it in a very bad place last year in the aerobics room. It's going to be downstairs this year.
1: Yeah.
0: We did learn that, but everybody really enjoys it.
1: Yeah.
0: Bingo is fun regardless. So, yeah, that's what we're going to have this year for the grown-ups.
1: Love it.
0: Yeah. And it's I like picking out the basket stuff, too, because I just love to put together a basket. So
1: you're one of those mamas.
0: I am one of those.
1: We love you, mama.
0: Anyway, yes.
1: That's awesome.
0: And pizza. I mean, pizza's for everybody,
1: oh,
0: right?
1: Oh, my goodness. So much pizza. So
0: and it's Pizza Hut.
2: Pizza Hut.
0: Is supplying pizza the pizzas, so that's always good.
1: And I know we had, last year, we had a young man that absolutely loved I don't even know what water we got last year. He could not get enough of the water. Like, the waters that we had, like, for folks to drink, his mother, he loved them.
0: It was it.
1: He loved the water. Like, well, where is this water? Special
2: your,
1: water.
2: Your wife ordered those for us. So we'll
1: That's
2: have
1: her fault.
2: To,
1: so.
2: We'll have her to remember. You ask her.
1: I will.
2: Ask her. Do you remember what water you
1: Whatever
2: ordered
1: Whatever it is, we got to get it back.
2: Because we got to get that same back.
1: Yeah, that was, well, it's going to be a fun time.
2: Yes.
1: Certainly, no doubt. Saturday, August 1st.
2: Saturday, August 1st, 12 to 3 at the Holloway Health and Wellness Center up at Lindsay Wilson University. It's going to be a lot of fun.
1: Super fun time.
2: Yes.
1: No doubt. Well, and that's not the only fun going on. You mentioned Coach Fudge is kind of commandeering the place next week.
0: I'm telling you what, yes. next week, 3 days next week, Coach Fudge sounds like he's going to have a very large team camp going on for the next 3 days. He had called me earlier this week making sure he had all three courts reserved, and I said, yes sir, I always reserve it for you, all three courts going from 8 to 8. And he said, I think we'll need it. And I said, that's fantastic.
1: It's awesome.
0: So I think Taryn Duncan typically runs it in the building for him.
1: Yeah.
0: And he's always around. He usually splits it, I believe, between us and I think Biggers has a court going. I'm not sure if he runs any courts at Adair County. I have no idea about that.
1: My goodness.
0: But it's going to be a big camp. It's going to be a big one. That's awesome.
1: He's supposed to be retired, right? He's one of those
0: retirees. I Does a coach ever stop coaching, or does a coach ever stop being involved in?
1: You would know.
0: No.
1: That answer is
0: no. My husband, no. He's always, there's always basketball something.
1: Always
0: basketball something.
1: Always.
0: If, on the computer, on the TV. Last night, actually, he had the, is it the NBA Summer League? Is that
1: yeah,
0: what's on
1: Summer
0: now?
1: League, yep.
0: I mean, I was sitting there and I was like, does basketball always have to be on? Like, all the time?
1: Yes.
0: All the time?
1: All the time.
0: It's always on in our house. And if,
2: why?
0: I mean, after 31 years of marriage, you'd think I'd figured that out.
1: I think whatever you all got going on is working.
0: Yeah. We're doing all right.
1: You're doing just fine.
0: We're doing all right.
1: You're doing just fine.
0: We are. We are. But, yeah, Coach Fudge will be up and around and making sure everything's running well. And
1: what he does.
0: Lots of good basketball.
1: Yeah.
0: We've had a lot of good basketball in the building already this year.
1: That's really good.
0: So really I love good. It. It's busy. It's chaotic. There's people everywhere. Jameson can attest to that. Oh, yeah.
1: I mean, just seeing folks rolling out of campus yesterday, like bus after bus.
0: Uh-huh.
1: We have a truck. We're like, I wonder who's here this week.
0: I mean, and those soccer camps, my goodness, outside in this heat. From, I swear, I think they start at 7 in the morning. I don't know what time they get done, but it has to be
1: I don't know.
0: 8 or 9 at night.
2: They're built differently.
1: Soccer players are. Like, I respect them. I don't understand soccer.
0: So
1: I appreciate
0: hot.
1: Soccer, but, like, my goodness, how they do what they do.
0: So hot.
1: Yeah, way, way hot.
0: So hot.
1: Do you play sports, Jameson?
3: Yeah, just recently I finished my fourth year at Lindsay doing track.
1: Oh, really?
3: Yeah. Mm-hmm. I played football in high school, too, but just didn't get a scholarship for it.
1: I understand. Yeah. That same, but you were on a different level. No doubt where I was. I promise you that without even knowing. I already know. Yeah. Mm-hmm. Little track star over here.
0: Mm-hmm. Okay. I do.
1: All right.
0: I do.
1: That's something that... Why did you want to run? Why?
3: I don't
1: can
3: know.
1: You, can you explain I mean, that? That's my question. Like, I've asked Austin that too. Like, why did you want to run? Like, why?
3: It's just fun.
1: Really?
3: It's
1: running.
3: Fun. I mean, practice is definitely the worst part about it. But then you get to the meet,
1: competition.
3: You get the nerves and stuff. It feels great. And then I started throwing because I kept getting hurt.
1: Yeah,
3: that was pretty fun. It was competition was there every single meet. So that was great. And then I started running some more after the season was over and fell back in love with it. So.
1: Really? Good for you.
3: Yeah.
1: Keep doing it.
3: Thank you.
1: Keep doing it. Mm-hmm. So I already know he's a much better athlete than I ever was. Ever.
0: Yeah.
1: Ever.
0: Yeah.
1: Ever.
0: Yeah.
1: Ever. You ran 4 years track?
3: Well, I ran 4 in high school, one here, and then through the rest of the 3.
1: Nice. Well, how does it compare to having to work with Miss Tori? Did it get you ready for her?
3: No comment.
1: Wow. Woo. Woo. Careful now.
0: Ouch.
1: Careful now, Jameson.
2: Okay, so people out there, and you know, can't see this, but I am sitting between
1: She's
2: them,
1: hurt.
2: And I'm a little fair for my life at the moment.
1: Well, hurt.
0: No. Absolutely not. No,
1: well,
0: just fine.
1: Lady, you've got a good one in this cat over here.
0: Yes,
1: you know?
0: He's a good kid.
1: Yeah. Absolutely.
0: Yeah, there's just it's a lot of controlled chaos, and sometimes it's like herding cats in there. And I mean, I worked retail for 30 years, and I'm used to it.
1: Yeah.
0: And I just kind of roll with the punches, and that's what you got to do,
1: lady. You do it well,
0: and you go home at the end of the night, and you're like, hopefully I didn't screw up anything too bad.
1: Yep, what breach. Is there only just basketball on? Can we watch something else besides basketball?
0: Yeah, and I think sometimes I'm just so brain dead or numb. I'm just like, oh, well, whatever.
1: I don't even care.
0: It doesn't matter. What do you want for dinner?
1: Which is a very hard thing to decide most nights anyway.
0: Most of the time.
1: You know? So.
0: Most of the time.
1: You all got anything else going on at the Holloway Health and Wellness Center real quick?
0: Not right now. Just waiting on the students to come back. That's not until we come back a little later. It's like August 20. Opening weekend, I believe, is August 22nd, 23rd this year.
1: That is late.
0: Yeah, so we've still got about another 5 weeks. We'll probably start up, get some students to teach classes. Probably it's typically second or third week of September.
1: Awesome.
0: But yeah, have water aerobics going on. We did drain the pool this last couple weeks when we were closed, so that's back up and running.
1: Nice.
0: Other than that, no, kind of quiet as far as classes or anything like that.
1: Quiet as far as classes. It's never fully quiet at the Hollow Health and Wellness.
0: You're
1: ever.
0: Correct, sir.
1: Ever. Ever. Yes. Controlled chaos. Lady, you do it well.
0: Mm-hmm. I appreciate it.
1: Thank you for everything that you do for us.
0: Yeah. Oh, no, absolutely. We love the partnership. It's wonderful. Wonderful.
1: We absolutely feel the same.
0: Yes. And we can see each other more than once a year, sir.
1: We can. Yes, we absolutely can.
0: You can come use a treadmill.
1: And we're going to. And I need to. I need to be like Jameson. I need not be scared of running.
0: Yeah. Running.
1: Oh, Jameson, teach me your ways.
3: I'm scared of it, too. So.
1: You all have a great day, okay?
0: Thanks, Josh.
1: We'll see you again soon.
0: Yes.
1: North Century Pharmacy presenting the Community Buzz on Hot Country 93.5.
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0: Zach Topp taking us through our workday. We just heard South of Sanity, part of Country with Carson. About 100 million people across the country are going to be facing extreme temperatures this week. There's a heat dome that's moving from the west to the east, and some of the temperatures could exceed 20 to 30 degrees above what we're already used to in July. So, yeah, there's a chance, increased chance for wildfires, the rain, thunderstorms, and then, of course, the stress that we're putting on our power systems, the stress we're putting on our air conditioning units, that keeping cool is going to be a priority. Also staying hydrated.
1: 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Well, here's hers. 1-800-667-8686. It's Country with Carson.
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16: 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Prizes will not be mailed or delivered. Any winner under the age of 18 must be accompanied by a parent or legal guardian. No trade or cash equivalent will be awarded for any contest prize. Any person or persons found to be in violation of these contest rules before, during, or after the respective contest or giveaway will be disqualified and will not be eligible for future contests and giveaways.
14: Highs level off around 87 today under mainly sunny skies. Winds out of the east, 5 to 10 miles per hour. Mainly clear skies develop with fog at times. Tonight, lows level off around 69. Daytime highs approaching 89 with fog in spots. Early tomorrow, sunny skies. 89 Thursday with a chance of thunderstorms. 88 Friday, storms continue. From the WAIN Weather Center, I'm meteorologist Paul Trombley. Right now, it's 77 degrees.
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0: Rolling right on through our workday on Country with Carson. We just heard from Luke Combs, Rethink Some Things. When our phones mark something as potential spam, we know not to answer it. We see those text messages that seem a little bit off, a little bit shifty about having a court appearance or a traffic ticket. We know not to engage, not to click any links. But now there are phone calls. 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

person with proper positive legal identification. Claim any prize Monday through Friday, excluding holidays, within 30 days, so the prize will be forfeited. Prizes will not be mailed or delivered. Any winner under the age of 18 must be accompanied by a parent or legal guardian. No trade or cash equivalent will be awarded for any contest prize. Any person or persons found to be in violation of these contest rules before, during, or after the respective contest or giveaway will be disqualified and will not be eligible for future contests and giveaways. Hot Country, 93.5 WAIN, number one for new country and all of your favorites.

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Some days your arm workout comes from styling your hair. 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

0: I say this with all love and affection, Taylor Swift, famously a cat lady. But could she become a dog person? She might be on her way. There are rumors that she and Travis have gotten a dog. And over the weekend, they were at a wedding for one of his teammates. And then the next day, the private jet was touching down and coming down the steps, a big old fluffy white dog. Have they picked up another little four-legged creature to add to the menagerie? I guess we'll find out when it goes Instagram official, right after we see the wedding photos.
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3: ABC News, I'm Brian Clark. Inflation slowing a bit in June. The new consumer price index showed prices 3.5% higher compared to a year ago, lower than expected, and down from the 4.2% number in May. But oil prices are going the other way this morning after ramped up attacks in the Middle East over the Strait of Hormuz. Brent crude, the worldwide standard, now hovers about $87 a barrel. And GasBuddy says we could see a nationwide average of $4 a gallon for gas again in a week. ABC's Rebecca Jarvis says
4: this all comes back to the Strait of Hormuz. It is not returning to the old normal. Fewer ships are moving through there. Just 10 of them crossed through overnight. For reference, during the MOU, when that was happening, you were seeing 70 ships through.
3: New York State's going to say no to new big data centers. The governor's expected to sign an order putting a one-year moratorium on the building of data centers statewide, the first such ban in the country. This is ABC News.
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14: Highs level off around 87
15: today
14: under mainly sunny skies. Winds out of the east, 5 to 10 miles per hour. Mainly clear skies develop with fog at times. Tonight, lows level off around 69. Daytime highs approaching 89 with fog in spots. Early tomorrow, sunny skies. 89 Thursday with a chance of thunderstorms. 88 Friday, storms continue. From the WAIN Weather Center, I'm meteorologist Paul Trombley. Right now, it's 79 degrees.
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T-top Jack in her cherry coke town. 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Yellow dog school bus kicking up red dust, kicking

Find me on Insta, grab me on Facebook, X too. I'm at Carson on Air. That's C-A-R-S-E-N. It's Jason Aldean. Don't tell on me. On Country with Carson.

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0: Reppin' On Up with Ella Langley, Lovin' Life Again, on Country with Carson. A lot of us are getting our day started with caffeine. Most people, I think, are opting for coffee. Then you've got our outliers, like me. I'm a Diet Coke fiend. But according to nutritionists and doctors, that we should be drinking water in the morning. Because coffee, Diet Coke, sure, it's mostly water. But when you're drinking that water, you're fighting off dehydration. Because dehydration can lead to fatigue and make it harder to concentrate, which mid-morning is when we get that slump. So it's not about eliminating coffee or getting rid of the fridge cigarette. It's just drinking water in addition.
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15: 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For prizes valued at over $150, only one prize per household every 90 days. Winners must appear in person with proper positive legal identification to claim any prize Monday through Friday, excluding holidays, within 30 days, so the prize will be forfeited. Prizes will not be mailed or delivered. Any winner under the age of 18 must be accompanied by a parent or legal guardian. No trade or cash equivalent will be awarded for any contest prize. Any person or persons found to be in violation of these contest rules before, during, or after the respective contest or giveaway will be disqualified and will not be eligible for future contests and giveaways.
16: Highs level off around 87 today. Under mainly sunny skies, winds out of the east, 5 to 10 miles per hour. Mainly clear skies develop, with fog at times. Tonight, lows level off around 69. Daytime highs approaching 89, with fog in spots. Early tomorrow, sunny skies. 89 Thursday, with a chance of thunderstorms. 88 Friday, storms continue. From the WAIN Weather Center, I'm meteorologist Paul Trombley. Right now, it's 81 degrees.
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grabbing those requests. 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I got Morgan Wallen. I Got Better on Country with Carson.

0: Bailey Zimmerman taking us through our workday with Chevy Silverado on Country with Carson. It can be hard to keep up a friendship as an adult when you've got family, you've got work. This time of year, it's vacations. People are in and out of town. So it could be something as simple as a reel that you send them on Insta. You send a TikTok. You send some pictures or a meme. Hey, thought of you. And that's actually a really effective way to keep in touch with our friends. Now, a lot of us do keep up with each other on social media, but sending something personally as opposed to just vicariously living through their photo dumps, there is a difference. There is that personal touch to it that can keep that friendship bridged even when life gets really overwhelming.
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20: 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Winners must appear in person with proper positive legal identification to claim any prize Monday through Friday, excluding holidays, within 30 days, so the prize will be forfeited. Prizes will not be mailed or delivered. Any winner under the age of 18 must be accompanied by a parent or legal guardian. No trade or cash equivalent will be awarded for any contest prize. Any person or persons found to be in violation of these contest rules before, during, or after the respective contest or giveaway will be disqualified and will not

0: budgeting. 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We're all looking for savings. We're trying to save money. And groceries, you hate throwing away food because it does feel like literally putting money in the trash. So leftovers play a big part in that. Storing leftovers properly can really help to stretch that grocery budget. So you want to cool leftovers quickly and then refrigerate them within 2 hours so you don't get that bacteria developing. Also, the kind of container you're using, that we should be using shallow, airtight containers, makes sense. And then label them. That's a good trick that I need to get better about. Put the date on that you put them in the fridge so you know how quickly you need to use them and keep them rotating.
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5: ABC News, I'm Brian Clark. Different states are taking different approaches to large data centers that power AI. New York's Governor Kathy Hochul signing a one-year moratorium on construction of data centers in the state. She wants to study impacts on power grids and the environment. But Louisiana is allowing Meta to more than double the size of its data center in Richland Parish. Governor Jeff Landry says there are significant economic impacts.
6: It's going to create 7,500 construction jobs, more than 1,000 permanent high-paying jobs, nearly 1,900 additional indirect jobs.
5: American consumers got an inflation breather last month. The Consumer Price Index showed year-to-year inflation at 3.5%, lower than expected, but food costs were higher. Tomatoes up 24%. Supreme Court Justices Elena Kagan and Amy Coney Barrett testifying today on Capitol Hill. They're asking Congress for more money on Supreme Court security for both the court building and the justices. This is ABC News.
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14: Highs level off around 87 today under mainly sunny skies. Winds out of the east, 5 to 10 miles per hour. Mainly clear skies develop with fog at times. Tonight, lows level off around 69. Daytime highs approaching 89 with fog in spots. Early tomorrow, sunny skies. 89 Thursday with a chance of thunderstorms. 88 Friday, storms continue. From the WAIN Weather Center, I'm meteorologist Paul Trombley. Currently, it's 82 degrees.
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0: George Burge featuring Luke Bryan. Ride, ride, ride on Country with Carson. Today is National Mac and Cheese Day. 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They would have been better off serving Kraft because nobody's mad at that bright orange mac.
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8: 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WAIN regularly conducts contests and giveaways on air. 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No purchase necessary. Contests are open to all persons except Fort Broadcasting and their affiliated radio stations, Fork employees and their immediate families, event sponsors, prize providers or advertisers and their respective immediate families are not eligible to win. Participants can only win one contest prize per person every 30 days. for prizes valued at over $150. 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Winners must appear in person with proper positive legal identification. Claim any prize Monday through Friday, excluding holidays, within 30 days, so the prize will be forfeited. Prizes will not be mailed or delivered. Any winner under the age of 18 must be accompanied by a parent or legal guardian. No trade or cash equivalent will be awarded for any contest prize. Any person or persons found to be in violation of these contest rules before, during, or after the respective contest or giveaway will be disqualified and will not be eligible for future contests and giveaways.
9: Highs level off around 87 today under mainly sunny skies. Winds out of the east, 5 to 10 miles per hour. Mainly clear skies develop with fog at times. Tonight, lows level off around 69. Daytime highs approaching 89 with fog in spots. Early tomorrow, sunny skies. 89 Thursday with a chance of thunderstorms. 88 Friday, storms continue. From the WAIN Weather Center, I'm meteorologist Paul Frombly. Currently, it's 82 degrees.
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0: Working our way through Tuesday, we got Brantley Gilbert, Good Damn, on Country with Carson. Back in 2013, the 400 richest men in America were, on average, about 7 years older than their wives. However, with second wives, that gap widened to 22 years. And that was where we get the idea of the trophy wife. However, fast forward to now, it's not about trophy wives. It's about power couples, that the man and the woman in these rich people relationships really kind of match each other. The rest of us, look, we're just happy to be scraping by.
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2: 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Winners must appear in person with proper positive legal identification. Claim any prize Monday through Friday, excluding holidays, within 30 days, so the prize will be forfeited. Prizes will not be mailed or delivered. Any winner under the age of 18 must be accompanied by a parent or legal guardian. No trade or cash equivalent will be awarded for any contest prize. Any person or persons found to be in violation of these contest rules before, during, or after the respective contest or giveaway will be disqualified and will not be eligible for future contests and giveaways.
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0: When you go to the restaurant and you see the little peppers on the menu to indicate your spiciness level, what pepper are you? I'm barely a one. I have just never been a spicy food person. Occasionally, I like a little bit of heat, but I may have to start incorporating it into my diet. If you are a spicy food fan, good news. It could be helping your health. That people who eat spicy food 6 to 7 times a week, which, I mean, is like every day, those folks have a 14% lower risk of dying than those who average less than once a week. Eating spicy foods associated with a reduced risk of death from cancer and heart and lung diseases.
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4: ABC News, I'm Brian Clark. Supreme Court Justices Elena Kagan and Amy Coney Barrett are testifying on Capitol Hill. They're asking Congress for more money for Supreme Court security. Justice Barrett said his threats got more intense around the time of the leak in the Dobbs decision.
5: My security detail sent me home with a bulletproof vest, and I carried it into my house, put it into my bedroom, dropped it down on a table, turned around, and my 12-year-old son was standing in the doorway of my bedroom. And he wanted to know what it was and why I had it, and I didn't know how to respond.
4: ICE agents have been ordered to temporarily stop conducting vehicle stops after two deadly shootings in the last week. Multiple sources tell ABC News this is temporary to allow for new training and that officers will still conduct vehicle stops involving the most violent people. President Trump dropped his demand that countries reimburse the U.S. for protecting cargo going through the Strait of Hormuz, saying countries would instead make trade and investment deals with the U.S. This is ABC News.
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16: Mainly sunny skies this afternoon with daytime highs approaching 87. Easterly winds 5 to 10 miles per hour. Lows level off around 69. Tonight, mainly clear skies develop with fog at times. High of 89 with fog early tomorrow, clear skies. Chance of thunderstorms Thursday and Friday with highs in the upper 80s. From the WAIN Weather Center, I'm meteorologist Jennifer Wojcicki. Right now, it's 84 degrees.
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The end. Country with Carson.

0: We got Jelly Roll as we get through our workday. It's Country with Carson. We just heard Hands Up. The 2026 World Cup had the highest ticket prices for the tournament in its history, which we all know. We've been talking about it for months. But if you look at the resale market, even with today being the first of the semifinals, the ticket prices are down. And it's not that they're cheap, don't get it wrong, but it's because the host area, North America, the USA is out, Mexico's out, so the demand isn't quite as high. Of course, you've got international fans and soccer fans and people in this country who are fans of these other countries playing, but the demand isn't as great. It's not as fervent. So those ticket prices are down, even though they're still ranging from about $1,300 to $2,000.
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7: A new law in Kentucky allows 18 to 20-year-olds to apply for a provisional concealed carry license beginning today. House Bill 312 expands it to that age group with restrictions. It's only valid in the Commonwealth. It expires when they turn 21. Those applicants also need to go through training and a background check before getting the license. And a man and a girl are okay after getting lost in an abandoned mine in Martin County. Rescue crews came to that shuttered coal mine near the Lovely community on Sunday. Family members said they hadn't heard from the pair since the night before. That man became disoriented and got into the mine with their dog. They were unable to find their way out. And the girl eventually able to get through a narrow passage and call her mom on a cell phone. Rescuers then widened that opening to allow that man and the dog to get out as well. I'm Sandy Collins.
6: This is the Kentucky News Network.
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15: Mainly sunny skies this afternoon with daytime highs approaching 87. Easterly winds 5 to 10 miles per hour. Lows level off around 69. Tonight, mainly clear skies develop with fog at times. High of 89 with fog early tomorrow, clear skies. Chance of thunderstorms Thursday and Friday with highs in the upper 80s. From the WAIN Weather Center, I'm meteorologist Jennifer Wojcicki. Right now, it's 84 degrees.
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Keeping that music going with Tucker Wetmore, Brunette, on Country with Carson. 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

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And we like cornbread and biscuits, and if it's broke around here, we fix it. I can take y'all where you need to go, down to my hood, back in them woods.

0: Making Jordan Davis part of our workday. Turn this truck around on Country with Carson. If you're just having a day, if it didn't even start off right, like the second you rolled out of bed, you were like, today is not it. But you still have to power through. You've got to make it through. Wearing red might be able to give you that boost of confidence that red is that power color. And not only does it help us mentally feel a little bit more self-assured, it conveys to everybody around us that we are confident in ourselves. So basically, wear red and fake it till you make it.
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12: 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Winners must appear in person with proper positive legal identification to claim any prize Monday through Friday, excluding holidays, within 30 days, so the prize will be forfeited. Prizes will not be mailed or delivered. Any winner under the age of 18 must be accompanied by a parent or legal guardian. No trade or cash equivalent will be awarded for any contest prize. Any person or persons found to be in violation of these contest rules before, during, or after the respective contest or giveaway will be disqualified and will not be eligible for future contests and giveaways.
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I would love to get connected wherever you're scrolling. I'm at Carson On Air. This is Riley Green. Think as you drunk. Yes, I did say that correctly. And boy, he thought he

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0: 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And of course, there's the cooler with all the drinks. 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It's a great way to get those things cooled down and cooled quickly.
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3: ABC News, I'm Michelle Franzen. At the White House, President Trump hosting Iraq's prime minister for talks. Tensions between the U.S. and Iran, though, at the top of the agenda. Earlier, the president announced he's backing away from his proposed 20% toll for cargo ships in the Strait of Hormuz. In Biddeford, Maine, the man fatally shot yesterday by a federal agent during an immigration operation has been identified. A family friend confirming to ABC station WMTW that Johann Sebastian Guerrero was the victim. ABC's Victor Oquendo is on scene.
4: Maine Senator Angus King saying the 26-year-old was not the intended target.
5: The question is, what did he do with his vehicle? Were officers threatened? Were the threats rising to the level that justified deadly force?
4: King says he was told none of the agents involved were wearing body cameras.
3: Homeland Security Secretary Mark Wayne Mullen directing law enforcement to temporarily halt vehicle stops in Maine. Positive data showing inflation eased in June. This is ABC News.
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16: Mainly sunny skies this afternoon with daytime highs approaching 87. Easterly winds 5 to 10 miles per hour. Lows level off around 69. Tonight, mainly clear skies develop with fog at times. High of 89 with fog early tomorrow, clear skies. Chance of thunderstorms Thursday and Friday with highs in the upper 80s. From the WAIN Weather Center, I'm meteorologist Jennifer Wojcicki. Right now, 85.
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Staying on track, getting through this Tuesday, we got Ella Langley and Morgan Wallen. I Can't Love You Anymore on Country with Carson. Luke Combs on the way. Kenny Chesney, too, all before we hit quarter after.

0: Making our way through the workday, Kenny Chesney getting us there. Carry on Country with Carson. Friend of mine called the other day and she was so sweet. She said, every picture you post, every picture you send me, are you getting younger? Your skin looks amazing. And I'm like, bless you. But also serums. I have been going to Dollar Tree. Oh yeah, $1.25. And I've been buying all of their serums, trying them all out. Whether it's squalene, I don't even know if I'm saying that right. Niacinamide, vitamin C, vitamin D, Korean skincare. Sure. If it's a serum, I will put it on my face. And according to dermatologists, you should be putting it on damp skin. So after we wash our faces, serums actually are more effective if we put them on damp skin. And you can layer them, which I've been doing. Oh, my skincare routine has gotten to the point where it's like 10 or 11 steps, and I just keep putting stuff on top of other stuff. And if it comes in that little eyedropper, oh, 100% I'm going to try it.
1: 1-800-667-8686. This is Country with Carson.
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7: 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Winners must appear in person with proper positive legal identification to claim any prize Monday through Friday, excluding holidays, within 30 days, so the prize will be forfeited. Prizes will not be mailed or delivered. Any winner under the age of 18 must be accompanied by a parent or legal guardian. No trade or cash equivalent will be awarded for any contest prize. Any person or persons found to be in violation of these contest rules before, during, or after the respective contest or giveaway will be disqualified and will not be eligible for future contests and giveaways.
5: Mainly sunny skies this afternoon with daytime highs approaching 87. Easterly winds 5 to 10 miles per hour. Lows level off around 69. Tonight, mainly clear skies develop with fog at times. High of 89 with fog early tomorrow, clear skies. Chance of thunderstorms Thursday and Friday with highs in the upper 80s. From the WAIN Weather Center, I'm meteorologist Jennifer Wojcicki. Right now, 85.
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0: That is music from Tucker Wetmore. Who told you that? On Country with Carson. We were just talking a little while ago about the heat dome that's moving west to east, that over 100 million Americans are going to feel these increased temperatures this week. Well, remember last month, Europe was going through it, and they've got this data showing more than 10,000 excess deaths during that record-breaking temperature spike. And the vast majority of those were people aged 65 and older. So with those temperatures affecting so many of us this week, make sure you're checking on your neighbors, your parents, your grandparents, anybody in your life that might fall in that category. Make sure they're staying cool.
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12: 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Winners must appear in person with proper positive legal identification. 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Prizes will not be mailed or delivered. Any winner under the age of 18 must be accompanied by a parent or legal guardian. No trade or cash equivalent will be awarded for any contest prize. Any person or persons found to be in violation of these contest rules before, during, or after the respective contest or giveaway will be disqualified and will not be eligible for future contests and giveaways.
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0: I matched with this guy on Hinge, and one of his prompts was he's super into podcasts. 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So I asked, which ones are your favorites? 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Honestly, I'd never heard of any of them. 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And, well, like any basic red-blooded American woman, I love true crime. But I also wondered if that was a little bit much in this getting to know you phase. And then I thought, you know what? If this did go anywhere, he's going to find out eventually. And honestly, it's a pro tip for men. Most of us are either listening to the podcasts or we have watched every episode of Dateline. 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We've talked about it with our friends. True crime. 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
18: 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Winners must appear in person with proper positive legal identification to claim any prize Monday through Friday, excluding holidays, within 30 days, so the prize will be forfeited. Prizes will not be mailed or delivered. Any winner under the age of 18 must be accompanied by a parent or legal guardian. No trade or cash equivalent will be awarded for any contest prize. Any person or persons found to be in violation of these contest rules before, during, or after the respective contest or giveaway will be disqualified and will not be eligible for future contests and giveaways.
19: Highs level off around 87 this afternoon under sunny skies. Winds out of the east, 5 to 10 miles per hour. Lows level off around 69. Tonight, mainly clear skies develop with fog at times. Ample sunshine expected with fog and spots early tomorrow. High temperatures reach up to 89. Upper 80s Thursday and Friday with thunderstorms possible both days. From the WAIN Weather Center, I'm meteorologist Jennifer Wojcicki. Right now, 86.
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20: ABC News, I'm Michelle Franzen. Cargo ships will not face a 20% toll by the U.S. President Trump reversing course a day after proposing the fee for safe passage. The president now says instead the U.S. will get paid through what he calls trade deals. The U.S. had previously opposed Iran charging a fee.
21: I don't think anybody should be really in that position, but we were doing it as a reimbursement. The Gulf states are going to invest a tremendous amount of money into the United States, and that was very satisfactory to me. I think it's actually much better.
20: Escalations continue, sirens sounding in Bahrain today as Iran targets U.S. sites. New York's attorney general announced her state, along with a bipartisan coalition of 42 other attorneys general, have reached an $18 million settlement with 23andMe to protect consumers' private genetic data. That stems from the massive breach in 2023, impacting nearly 7 million consumers. The deal also secured new data protections. On Wall Street, stocks are mixed this hour. This is ABC News.
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0: Zach Top with South of Sanity. He's doing some touring right now. Scotty McCreary and Alan Jackson on the way.
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6: Mainly sunny skies this afternoon with daytime highs approaching 87. Winds out of the east, 5 to 10 miles per hour. Lows level off around 69. Tonight, mainly clear skies develop with fog at times. High temperatures reach up to 89 with fog in spots early tomorrow. Ample sunshine expected. Chance of thunderstorms Thursday and Friday. From the WAIN Weather Center, I'm meteorologist Jennifer Wojcicki. Currently, it's 86 degrees.
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0: O'Brien with Country, and she knows it. Next hour, Dwayne Johnson with a new project. Yes, fresh off the heels of the release of the live-action Moana. We'll get into that. We have birthdays to talk about and so much more.
1: 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Any winner under the age of 18 must be accompanied by a parent or legal guardian. 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
1: ABC News, I'm Michelle Franz. In the U.S., carrying out new strikes in Iran, and President Trump backing away now from his plan to impose a 20% toll on ships in the Strait of Hormuz for safe passage. The president says the U.S. will be reimbursed instead for its costs through trade deals in the region. The key shipping waterway once again facing blockades, so U.S. tensions and strikes escalate, and that's leading to higher oil and gas prices. Gas buddies, Patrick DeHaan.
2: I do fully expect that the national average could get close to that $4 a gallon mark in the next week or 10 days.
1: A rare event on Capitol Hill, Supreme Court Justices Amy Coney Barrett and Elena Kagan testifying today before House and Senate panels over the court's nearly $230 million budget request. That includes a 10% increase for security at justices' residence due to recent threats. New data showing inflation eased a bit in June from 3.5% last month compared to May. It was better than what analysts were expecting. This is ABC News.
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6: WAIN weather. Mainly sunny skies this afternoon with daytime highs approaching 87. Winds out of the east, 5 to 10 miles per hour. Lows level off around 69. Tonight, mainly clear skies develop with fog at times. High temperatures reach up to 89 with fog in spots early tomorrow. Ample sunshine expected. Chance of thunderstorms Thursday and Friday. From the WAIN Weather Center, I'm meteorologist Jennifer Wojcicki. Currently, it's 87 degrees.
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0: Ella Langley with Loving Life again. Coming up, we talk about Dwayne Johnson shifting gears a smidge for something new that he's going to be starring in. We'll talk about that coming up.
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0: fresh off the release of the live-action Moana, Dwayne Johnson announcing plans for now a Broadway debut. Yeah, over the past 3 years, he's collaborated with theatrical producer Jeffrey Seller and his frequent co-star Kevin Hart. We know those two love to work together, and now they're going to bring the Odd Couple to the stage. They've had to work around a lot of schedules. As you can imagine, those two are pretty popular and busy, but looks like it is in the works. That'll be exciting to see them up there on stage together.
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3: Mainly sunny skies this afternoon with daytime highs approaching 87. Winds out of the east, 5 to 10 miles per hour. Lows level off around 69. Tonight, mainly clear skies develop with fog at times. High temperatures reach up to 89 with fog and spots early tomorrow. Ample sunshine expected. Chance of thunderstorms Thursday and Friday. From the WAIN Weather Center, I'm meteorologist Jennifer Wojcicki. Currently, it's 88 degrees.
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2: 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Winners must appear in person with proper positive legal identification to claim any prize Monday through Friday, excluding holidays, within 30 days, so the prize will be forfeited. Prizes will not be mailed or delivered. Any winner under the age of 18 must be accompanied by a parent or legal guardian. No trade or cash equivalent will be awarded for any contest prize. Any person or persons found to be in violation of these contest rules before, during, or after the respective contest or giveaway will be disqualified and will not be eligible for future contests and giveaways.
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1: ABC News, I'm Michelle Franz. In the U.S., carrying out new strikes in Iran, and President Trump backing away now from his plan to impose a 20% toll on ships in the Strait of Hormuz for safe passage. The president says the U.S. will be reimbursed instead for its costs through trade deals in the region. The key shipping waterway once again facing blockades. The U.S. tensions and strikes escalate, and that's leading to higher oil and gas prices. Gas buddies, Patrick DeHaan.
2: I do fully expect that the national average could get close to that $4 a gallon mark in the next week or 10 days.
1: A rare event on Capitol Hill, Supreme Court Justices Amy Coney Barrett and Elena Kagan testifying today before House and Senate panels over the court's nearly $230 million budget request. That includes a 10% increase for security at justices' residence due to recent threats. New data showing inflation eased a bit in June from 3.5% last month compared to May. It was better than what analysts were expecting. This is ABC News.
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6: WAIN weather.
7: Mainly clear skies develop with fog at times. Tonight with a low of 69. Northeasterly winds around 5 miles per hour. Daytime highs approaching 89. Tomorrow, ample sunshine developing with fog in spots early. Lows dip down to about 70. Tomorrow night, clear skies. 89 Thursday with a chance for storms. 87 Friday, chance for storms continues. From the WAIN Weather Center, I'm meteorologist Jennifer Wojcicki. Currently 88.
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10: 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I'm Cole Swindell.
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14: 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I'm Billy Currington.
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0: Riley Green and Think As You Drug. A new survey showing that poor money habits have become a relationship deal breaker for a lot of people. That's not really a surprise. I feel like that's always been a thing, right? But there's more and more ways to do it, I guess you could say. It's not just getting in your car and going shopping anymore. It's all right there on your phone or your computer, all that online shopping. But on top of that, excessive gambling is becoming more and more of an issue. Then the hiding the purchases, plus high credit card debt, all kinds of various ways that financial issues can cause an issue in your relationship. Probably got to start with disciplining yourself to not spend the money, then pay off the debt, being open and honest. Yes, and put yourself on a budget. It will do wonders for your relationship and your credit score.
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3: The family of a man killed in a boat crash on Harrington Lake in Mercer County are retaining lawyers. On July 4th, two boats collided on the lake, killing 25-year-old Nazar Sventizelski and leaving his father, who was driving the boat, in critical condition. Sventizelski's family say they have retained two law firms to conduct an independent investigation into the incident. A measure known as the Crystal Rogers Act will take effect across Kentucky this week. The legislation strengthens laws against recording grand jury testimony in Kentucky and extends the statute of limitations to those crimes from 1 to 10 years. The bill was drafted after Brooks Houck, who was convicted of murdering Crystal Rogers and his family members, secretly recorded grand jury testimony prior to his indictment. Governor Beshear signed the bill into law in April, and it goes into effect on Wednesday. I'm Joe Lincoln.
2: This is the Kentucky News Network.
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11: Mainly clear skies develop with fog at times, tonight with a low of 69. Northeasterly winds around 5 miles per hour. Daytime highs approaching 89. Tomorrow, ample sunshine developing with fog in spots early. Lows dip down to about 70. Tomorrow night, clear skies. 89 Thursday with a chance for storms. 87 Friday, chance for storms continues. From the WAIN Weather Center, I'm meteorologist Jennifer Wojcicki. Currently, it's 86 degrees.
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0: 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Winners must appear in person with proper positive legal identification to claim any prize Monday through Friday, excluding holidays, within 30 days, so the prize will be forfeited. Prizes will not be mailed or delivered. Any winner under the age of 18 must be accompanied by a parent or legal guardian. No trade or cash equivalent will be awarded for any contest prize. Any person or persons found to be in violation of these contest rules before, during, or after the respective contest or giveaway will be disqualified and will not be eligible for future contests and giveaways.
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1: ABC News, I'm Michelle Franzen. The U.S. naval blockade back on in the Strait of Hormuz, along with a new round of strikes. Here's ABC's Karen Travers.
2: That blockade had been lifted because of the deal that the U.S. and Iran signed last month. The president said, "I gave them a chance," referring to Iran. But we have seen those continued strikes by Iran at commercial ships in the Strait of Hormuz. We've seen CENTCOM say that there have been another round of U.S. strikes aimed at degrading Iran's capabilities to attack commercial ships in the strait.
1: Taco Bell says it's voluntarily removing some ingredients temporarily at select locations as a precaution due to the parasitic outbreak in multiple states. The company says public health officials have not confirmed a link between cyclosporiasis cases and any specific grower or restaurant. Michigan cases now top 3,000. State health officials say early results show a link to lettuce or produce. And the sister of the late Senator Lindsey Graham sworn in today to fill his term. This is ABC News.
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7: WAIN weather.
8: Mainly clear skies develop with fog at times. Tonight with a low of 69. Northeasterly winds around 5 miles per hour. Daytime highs approaching 89. Tomorrow, ample sunshine developing with fog in spots early. Lows dip down to about 70. Tomorrow night, clear skies. 89 Thursday with a chance for storms. 87 Friday, chance for storms continues. From the WAIN Weather Center, I'm meteorologist Jennifer Wojcicki. Right now, 87.
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0: 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Olive Garden's never-ending pasta pass is back after 6 years. I'll tell you what all you can get with it next.
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1: Dustin Lynch and Easy to Love. 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
4: An arrest warrant for former Kentucky Governor Matt Bevin is being upheld. The Kentucky Court of Appeals ruled against Bevin on Tuesday, allowing for a third arrest warrant to stand, which was issued after he missed a deadline to produce financial documents in reference to a lawsuit filed by his adoptive son. That lawsuit claims Bevin's son was abandoned and is owed child support. Bevin, his son, and his wife have been ordered to appear in person before a judge at a hearing scheduled for July 28th. Brown-Forman is looking for a new leader. That's because the company announced Monday that President and CEO Lawson Whiting will be retiring once his successor is appointed. Whiting won't be entirely out of the picture, as he's agreed to, quote, remain available in an advisory capacity to ensure a smooth transition. I'm Joe Lincoln.
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12: Mainly clear skies develop with fog at times, tonight with a low of 69. Northeasterly winds around 5 miles per hour. Daytime highs approaching 89. Tomorrow, ample sunshine developing with fog in spots early. Lows dip down to about 70. Tomorrow night, clear skies. 89 Thursday with a chance for storms. 87 Friday, chance for storms continues. From the WAIN Weather Center, I'm meteorologist Jennifer Wojcicki. Right now, 87.
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0: Hey guys, it's Tuesday, July 14th. So glad you're here halfway through the month already. And music to come from Jordan Davis and Gabby Barrett.
1: 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Winners must appear in person with proper positive legal identification. Claim any prize Monday through Friday, excluding holidays, within 30 days, so the prize will be forfeited. Prizes will not be mailed or delivered. Any winner under the age of 18 must be accompanied by a parent or legal guardian. No trade or cash equivalent will be awarded for any contest prize. Any person or persons found to be in violation of these contest rules before, during, or after the respective contest or giveaway will be disqualified and will not be eligible for future contests and giveaways.
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1: ABC News, I'm Michelle Franzen. The U.S. naval blockade back on in the Strait of Hormuz, along with a new round of strikes. Here's ABC's Karen Travers.
2: That blockade had been lifted because of the deal that the U.S. and Iran signed last month. The president said, "I gave them a chance," referring to Iran. But we have seen those continued strikes by Iran at commercial ships in the Strait of Hormuz. We've seen CENTCOM say that there have been another round of U.S. strikes aimed at degrading Iran's capabilities to attack commercial ships in the strait.
1: Taco Bell says it's voluntarily removing some ingredients temporarily at select locations as a precaution due to the parasitic outbreak in multiple states. The company says public health officials have not confirmed a link between cyclosporiasis cases in any specific grower or restaurant. Michigan cases now top 3,000. State health officials say early results show a link to lettuce or produce. And the sister of the late Senator Lindsey Graham sworn in today to fill his term. This is ABC News.
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7: WAIN weather.
8: Mainly clear skies develop with fog at times. Tonight with a low of 69. Northeasterly winds around 5 miles per hour. Daytime highs approaching 89. Tomorrow, ample sunshine developing with fog in spots early. Lows dip down to about 70. Tomorrow night, clear skies. 89 Thursday with a chance for storms. 87 Friday, chance for storms continues. From the WAIN Weather Center, I'm meteorologist Jennifer Wojcicki. Right now, 86.
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0: My husband this morning to me as he was leaving early for work said, you know, we need to pick a day and start waking up the kids early, getting them ready for back to school time. Oh my gosh. Okay, yes, I agree. We definitely have to get them back in the habit of it, but it's a little early for me. And also that's more time that, you know, I have to listen to them whine. I agree. We'll start that in August sometime. Back to school is definitely looming, and step into any retailer and it's going to smack you in the face. Let's get to more music coming up. Enough talk of the back to school. How about Kit Moore Taylor with her latest, Luke Combs, Morgan Wallen, and John Party. It's all coming up, and I'll talk to you guys tomorrow.
1: 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Winners must appear in person with proper positive legal identification. 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Prizes will not be mailed or delivered. Any winner under the age of 18 must be accompanied by a parent or legal guardian. No trade or cash equivalent will be awarded for any contest prize. Any person or persons found to be in violation of these contest rules before, during, or after the respective contest or giveaway will be disqualified and will not be eligible for future contests and giveaways.
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